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0: You won't have baby.
1: Yes. I have friend Adra.
0: Yes.
1: What's
0: a fan?
1: Okay.
0: Fire the fajr
1: man
0: one in issue.
1: Nami whom fi. Jeremy.
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0: 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Do be so ba ha no o nyambe ha no. 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Do so be gu ale nyambe gu na bra bo. Do so be ku nyambe I'm on a new one. I'm on a new one.
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1: Amen.
0: No Cofonia Meda was say,
1: Jesus,
0: we are ready. How can we?
1: My God,
0: Mose Yankopono.
1: Yes, my Lord.
0: Elian Ameno,
1: Jesus,
0: Abraham Ameno.
1: Yes,
0: and I'm a boss. I'm pay we.
1: My God,
0: so be a in Sue, Joel on Sales and Ewzi. Could you? Hey, Onyame, I would see us
1: God.
0: Shall we be allowed? Onyame, your bar, Namukun, Amen. For number no two, Jana Fay, I dance in your form, make us an affair.
1: Number is 0244-355-936. And I said
0: 0244-355-936. One number, no Missy and Musuno. On no mean, a patron and framing. Framing is here as one number. Hello,
1: number is here.
0: I just say, Boko Doka is a friend. Santas, when I'm a bomb pack, I say, what?
3: Okay,
0: one Musuni be. For this is senior men, say, what?
3: Okay,
0: and your man, Queen Farm. And your man, Queen, what do you mean?

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0: 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She no pay.
3: Kata.
0: 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Why me buana? When me ho? Oh me ho? Oh me hoda.
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0: 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Is it for bye bye bye bye? Hello.
3: Hello.
0: Yes, I just say.
3: It was John Feliciano.
0: What's it? Who not Feliciano?
3: No,
0: what's that free beer?
3: Any
0: cutting? I had you a cutting. What had you do? I did it properly. Abba, who pursued me? Hello.
3: Hello, sir.
0: Yes, sir. You don't come meet you.
1: Jesus.
0: Amen. Say
1: Yamato,
0: yes, I will name it. Yawati. From offer, and I'm a cat in Chiawati. From bait you something, what? The bomb pie, Radia,
1: Jesus,
0: 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We didn't have a bomb pie, Amy. Amen. 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I don't count. I don't pay me who what if from offer as why? na men kan baba ba na no pe sisi kro no ma chekans waso o de de bia te Columbus nka o ba bi si jai waso de den den ne bi sen bi sei sei
2: number ni e 0244 355936
0: hello and then you via dance live hello and you frafra fo you don ho e togo you benit ni ga gambe hello yes I say you come
3: on
0: e wa me bomb pa e we nyame a wo tia
2: Jesus
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2: and I say 0244 358 63 28 0244 355 936 0244 355 936 0232 32 32 81 0532 32 32 81 0532 32 32 32 32 32 32 32 32 32 32 32 32 32 32 32 32 32 32 32 32 32 32 32 32 32 32 32 32 32 32 32 32 32 32 32 32 32 32 32 32 32 32 32 32 32 32 32 32 32 32 32 32 32 32 32 32 32 32 32 32 32 32 32 32 32 32 32 32 32 32 32 32 32 32 32 32 32 32 32 32 32 32 32 32 32 32 32 32 32 32 32 32 32 32 32 32 32 32 32 32 32 32 32 32 32 32 32 32 32 32 32 32 32 32 32 32 32 32 32 32 32 32 32 32 32 32 32 32 32 32 32 32 32 32 32 32 32 32 32 32 32 32 32 32 32 32 32 32 32 32 32 32 32 32 32 32 32 32 32 32 32 32 32 32 32 32 32 32 32 32 anase Columbus Junction. 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
6: 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Man yete nkanfobla sofo Columbus Apia.
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2: 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If we say, dear Mammy Cassia, I'll send you to the wing at the bend, and now, if we saw so young Bayano, Bishop Cassian is them, Mammy, Facana Brandebe Hume, now when you bar, and cow how answering me, there be a manica catch yourself, or dear for our bets in any mono, what a dick I can't want money or the other bay, what a buyer, or then what we saw, what how they say, what's a papa? A man in the band and one way the bay. What can was a sad year conscious in the bay? And thou, yeah, mammy, say, no, I have appetite be. And everybody named the deep for so, I had a bay, a general. Now, also, Edinina, what caught a soft for so, why, what try and rubber bravo fundro, as a stern and any other bay, and caught what deep one is in the abbey, Yarena and Hound, Natua the other bay, and ye, my men find canon, they ran in number, but so bad a bay, a bejo, it's in under mammy, it's Yarena and that's all.
6: A film and moya macra.
2: Echo,
6: and a home home yard and home home so so come, meda, now me no be eda.
2: Would that no be no better?
6: Me ba,
2: ya soon smarry,
6: I'll soon smarry,
2: Junior.
6: Nina,
2: Nina,
6: echo,
2: et you cast out a radinamo so, and rather for you for the soya mouse the same. Would be what said they won't see a cheek, I say, papa. Come from another suminaso. Said they won't see a cheek, I say. Would be so on teaching papa. What if Rafra Casa? And said, now before so mechanic from a money panatia, see my.
6: Then back I a crum cassa and a panatia, see and say, Mayette and Yelly, whom Mayette, but Seca war umbo hosia. 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
2: Bishop Colomos Apia
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6: Dear Radinam Bishop, so I am, and I say. Na me yale. Na me fear me ya. 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And see me tin and kawa radio so.
2: What a bishop on ka?
6: Our
2: said ye or what life we our radio so.
6: Me bashan. 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
2: Wow.
6: Ane.
2: I said they didn't they are two idea. Eh ya house said they ntimi hu nko.
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0: I'm fine.
2: Okay. What have you seen about Bishop Columbus Appiah? Give us a small text message or testimony. A small testimony about Bishop Columbus Appiah. What you have observed at Asolin Kwanta, his place. Can you tell us?
5: Okay. I see many things for there.
2: Many things for there. Okay.
5: But I like the place very well.
2: You like the place very well. Okay. Was it wa wunye ma bebre? Ewo asore kwanta. Na sa bia ye hono opepa. Okay, we are listening.
5: Well, the guy too. I like that guy.
2: Okay.
5: He take me like him brother or you know brother like car.
2: Okay.
5: Well, even though be this guy. Okay. I won't come to Kumasi. I will date Teshima. When you come see, I should come to Kumasi. He gets some work for me.
2: Okay.
5: Like that.
2: And okay. Come to that's why you come to see. You come to Kumasi and see Bishop Columbus appear. Yeah. Okay. Can you say in Igbo language?
5: Iloba.
2: Okay. Say it in Iloba language people. So that those people will understand you very well for us.
5: Olum lati Kumasi lati Kumasi. 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
0: 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Be say, baby, Ujana, Ujana, and ne for so. Nebra, Nemonia, Melkwan Jenny, for the lesson, Etuja, Ujina commands a credit here. Also, my point in Trotro. For the missing a solemn quantan at the Columbus Junction. Our opposites cancel Etuaso. Mammy, need ye bomb pie action comedy goose. I'm a Yamere, Echelon, for the lesson, Etuja. Namanchon Groff with a bomb pie moment.
2: Yeah, you're free and cry, Eban, you're baby, be so tech. We see take a pair, also per man pointing trotro. When you have a can a pair, also be so a soaring quanta and answer Columbus Junction. Yan so a free a sunyai, techimai, ebony, neighbor be so, swam a runabout. Yabesi swam runabout to pay. Yan cast a year per debe man pointing trotro car. When you have a can repose be so a soaring quanta and answer Columbus Junction. Yes, you free board ye, bogoso, taqua, wassail croupon. And then I say for everybody in now, you be babesu a G. And I say, it's you also for like crana. Also, pe man pointing car. 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A solemn quanta, and I say,
0: Columbus
2: Junction. A dear Columbus Olympo Abofra, and Obeba, Bishop Columbus appear. I swear,
0: 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Sha Bompemo beer on Yemo Pesuo, and there. Now, many Americans, Edipa Binium, Mammy, I won't. 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

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in, in, in, in, in, in, in, in, in, in, in, in, in, in, in, in, in, in, in, in, in, in, in, in, in, in, in, in, in, in, in, in, in, in, in, in, in, in, in,

How many of you believe that in this very moment Jesus can do something? That you have been expecting for 10 years. That you've been expecting for 5 years. He can. The Corinthian may my head down as he said, Obey. There are two people here. From today, just this worship window, the Lord says, I should tell you that your financial status is changed forever. May God forbid that I will lie before him. These two people, you go back home today and everything about your life. Yes. The Holy Ghost will just fall. That's it. There is no way you will be the same. There is no way. This time, listen, I have a command from the Lord. I don't know whether it's Sunday morning. I don't know whether it's Friday. Anytime I come here, I come in the name of the Lord. And anything can happen at all. Libaru Saharia. Ele Bambe Shonama. Wa Wile Takanima. Shima Mima Mi Mosha. Somebody's life has turned around. Somebody's life has turned around. That yoke is broken. That yoke is broken. That yoke is broken. I see oil falling on people. About three people, God is about to release you. No devil can stop you. You will fly with the oil of God, the oil of progress. Receive it right now. 1, 2, 3. Holy Ghost. Shakamani Maha Ligate Marasaya. If you think that all hope is lost, you are too late. God is going to raise people. The oil of progress, the oil of speed. Now lift up your hands, begin to glorify him. Come on, let me hear your voice.

Return to being light and peaceful by connecting to God, the supreme source of light. The connection restores peace to the world. Dear brothers and sisters of Africa, remember, God's light fills our heart with calm, clarity and peace. When we carry that peace within, it naturally extends outward into our family, community, in the wider world. Every thought of love, every act of kindness becomes a ripple that touches others. By connecting to the divine light in moment of stress or conflict, we become instrument of harmony, and together we can bring peace to the world. Let all soul of Africa stand united in peace. Please join me, Sister Vedanti, as we celebrate the 90th anniversary of Brahma Kumari dedicated service to world peace on 21st September, the United Nations International Day of Peace. For more information, connect to our website bkafrica.org.

moving in these days. 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Don't stop. Whatever you are doing, keep doing it. Because your destiny matters. And sometimes it takes one encounter for everything to change in your life. Never mind that it's a second service. Keep on praying. Never mind that you came for first service. 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Destinies are being affected. And something about your life, those two people, your finances have changed forever.

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And obey the Hina. 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Oh, Jesus, dear Monty.

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yeah, yeah, yeah, yeah, yeah, yeah, yeah, yeah, yeah, yeah, yeah, yeah, yeah, yeah, yeah, yeah, yeah, yeah, yeah, yeah, yeah, yeah, yeah, yeah, yeah, yeah, yeah, yeah, y

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0: 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So for Martin, I don't call me. Joseph for Martin is a free America, what free UK, and Minister of Ghana. Joseph for Martin is what we drew Ghana. I'm Mr. Yamiaka Waka at the phone. 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
1: 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Minim Sabia will be an obeyance for unia no be so friendly near. Na union, I ain't corner some clinic. 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Every day goes over the air ɔde ɛkɔ bosome nkron yɛnenaamu ɛnkyɛ biara kakɔsiɛ da mmienu ɛnɛ twato a aka baako na kyerɛ sɛ bosome nso kɔ awieyɛ na yɛhyɛn bosome foforɔ mu yɛnim sɛ awurade a wagyegye yɛn bɛpem saa bere no wobɛkɔ so ayɛ adom na ɛna aka yi akora yɛn na ɔde yɛ atwa awurade nhyira wo sɛ wotie Nasam Clinic frɛ wo nua na obi nso ɛmfrɛ ne nua Evangelist Bacho, a mumpire.
2: Every day, that was say, and there's who they are chaying. A dumma by dumuso, and yet in commanding a passage and counting there. Ebra so said, Woman, and you was a mumpire. Ebra was a fool. Bumpire we used to deny Mr. Rose, Sissy was a fool. The Bibiara, ye need drew, ever the mouth to mean people. Our Jennifer, who dear your madia, if we any be good, dear Cassavan away ye. Cassa for Shamosa.
1: Amen. 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Luca Asampa, T in Num, and Nine, Ene in Sian.
3: In Shiraiafan.
2: Luke chapter 5, verse 4 to 6. Luke chapter 5, verse 4 to 6. And when he had finished speaking, he said to Simon, put out into the deep and let down your net for a catch. And Simon answered, Master, we toiled all night and took nothing. But at your word, I will let it down again. And when he had let down the net, they enclosed a large number of fish, and their nets were breaking in the assembly.
1: Amen.
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1: 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Anza unye jidi ye kitu ebia, kaseja padiani ya wedia. Without faith, you go to heaven to see a lot of goodies in the store room of God, which should have been yours if you had exercised a little faith. So when you did your kituabia, me say, at the same time, I could heaven, no cost all room, ho, a japadia, yes, yes, yes, yamawa, and kabaya wadia, no way, ye did the anti, sadi, and never bomb, kajidia kituabi, the message, japadia, and you know, ayawadia. May you exercise that faith.
2: Amen.
1: May you have that faith.
2: Amen.
1: Radima, who said you did. Kituabi,
2: yes.
1: No, what could name a pa, who ran a siesia. A baya mene wodia. Hallelujah.
2: Amen.
1: 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Ye bisa die. A ye bisa no. 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
1: 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Die ye bisa no. Ye nsa. Yes. Ebeka. 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
1: 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Empire boy a quaya, a beer quaya, and as empire boy a quaya, ya faso aqua heaven, Nansu GDA, and the baby a prono. 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
2: Yes.
1: GDA and the baby a prono. Ubenantia could do, having get in unknown, Nansu GDA, and the baby a prono de amount. 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
1: Prom ya bosome. For free ya bosome. A month of multiplication. A radu omo human wate.
2: Amen.
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1: 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The air can open in an se. Emre mwaya ding. When we are faced with challenges, take the Lord by his word. And you shall overcome.
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1: 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May you shira. O Jesus Christo demo. Amen.
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5: Hello.
1: Hello.
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5: 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So far, nice time.
1: Ebe.
5: Now, Nancy, wanna come. So brand new, ya day. Na wani da swasa o beshao o nyame beshao o nyame beshao amane fi yiye o benye o nyame beye o nyame beye amane fi yiye papa nyame onche o bebe on your case, for him sell by your case,
1: amen. Amen. 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Hello.
6: Master Moko.
1: Clinico.
6: Midlano. Assistant of the school admin.
1: The chef is a Funina.
6: Papa Nano. Hello, my dear. Oh, kiss me, my wife. I'm a kiss by and stop him. Yes, I will. Any
1: Hello.
7: Nyankopon, we shall be here soon.
1: Sababa,
7: and the pains and power we are bringing. You will bring you cry and you will fear upon one you will kill. Never mean the
6: Hello, Naximo.
1: Hello, Prof.
6: Reverend Prof.
1: Hello.
4: Na semo
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4: 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better you know because you're monk when you're some no you know you know you know you better share and you know okay I'm going to go on so on count and you have much is all you amen
1: that's your mission also hello
6: hello
1: hello
6: Asama ti ba pe clinic.
1: Hey. 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
6: 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Atom na shame ma. E be shen koma ma die mu je die mu saiga. 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
1: Amen. 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
6: otie o ma.
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6: Nya
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6: 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The main thing I'm thinking of, I said in Kwanu, Papa, when you all can say, Radibayan and Saints, you know, Radwam no more.
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0: a name. 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
2: 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I
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2: Jesus.
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3: from the Ghana National Fire Service PR department coming to you live from Teshi near the Lekma Hospital where our teams from Trade Fair, Kasapreko, Splintex and then our brothers in military have helped us to extinguish a fire involving multiple containers used for commercial purposes. This one in the shot right now is a organizing shop full of dice. And so it looks like it's making the firefighting difficult because there's always reignition. And so officers are still doing their best to salvage the situation and to prevent the fire from spreading to the unaffected structures close by. And so our teams are here working hard to make sure that lives and properties are protected. So currently, fortunately, no lives have been lost, but our officers are working very hard to make sure that the fire does not spread. As you can see, there are adjoining buildings, a medical lab close by. And so our priority is to prevent the fire from spreading to these unaffected structures. This is Edio Wun, Alex Kinati from the Ghana National Fire Service.
1: And the Edio Wun, Alex Kinati. Ano di sam na TNT wo ba video no dem
2: Instagram
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5: because of unemployment all the youth are into agriculture and that is the job we have been doing that is the job everybody does as we speak now for close to 2 years we could not sell our produce and so we have been calling on government to come to our aid yes we also have the agric minister who came gave us promises that the rice is going to be bought we had a finance minister who followed up in a week's time that was around March that we do not hear anything. As we speak now, we are in the cropping season, but because we cannot sell our rice, we could not pay our bankers. Our bankers cannot finance us for the production. The rice we have
2: is
5: also overdue. And so we are pleading with the government. We send so many petitions. I will send a petition through the DC. We send to Gida. We send to the minister. And all those ones, there is no response. I remember in December last year, December 18th, I was part of the demonstrators who demonstrated in Tamale. Who demonstrated in Tamale. And government assured us that he has given us money for the purchase of our rice. As we speak now, that purchase has not come to our place here.
1: Auntie Charles Tete Hombi ewie ni kasa no wechire mu se aban we di adabra ka e wo hye wo mbo bo hye no we enye kasa tintintin bi ya wadawro medisimo mu na se sei e ka emne wo mu emu no so ka dem.
5: We are suffering and we can't allow our youth to go into the galanse field or do certain jobs that are not needful, and so we are demonstrating after passing and exhausting so many channels. Enough it was on us to cry out loud. Maybe the president was not hearing us through the channels that we have been communicating, and so we have taken this peaceful demonstration to enable government come to our aid, purchase our rights. Our goal is to purchase our rights and then let us get our children to school. Schools has reopened now, and you'll be surprised when people are taking prospectors. I dare not go near at all, because even if I take the prospectors, where is my child going? Where is the money for the pocket or for the procurement of the prospectors items? And that same is applying to all my friends and relatives over here. So we are calling on the press to help us drum home our demands to the president.
1: And the way this year was I was and na e kasa dia de sredie kwa ma ban sa da braka e mu no e ya ka kontrum ti abanye bibim fa ho fa ma wo mu aha ya drum 106 3 fm asempo 94.7 da sentimentem ye nhira 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
1: 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Asaki a wing of it. And then they were there to you children say, oh, Ghana for Moda Muno Naniomano, Womako for the Dosso Po dia ba Brunya no Emposa Kobasa Tinampo and a Moody Brunya. Ah, why not? And you may a crowd emamo.
6: We are in September, and mostly September is when importers start preparing the orders or asking their suppliers to start loading and to ship. But quite clearly, I can tell you that because of the stability of the city, we have seen a very surge importation into the country, and many, many, many containers. And that's why, if you monitor this week, you will hear we have said that the whole port is very flooded, congested, and we are even asking for the government to allow the Ghana Port Harbour Authority to give some of the cargo, especially the transit cargo, to the train people, the railway authorities, especially the locomotive train, to carry the transit cargo to somewhere in Ashama for it to be picked to the Kong so that they can reduce that congestion and the trucks moving coming to pick transit cargo to the Kong area. That will help ease the congestion in our port. Then of course we said if you pick a container from the port to discharge your goods, when you are bringing the empty container back, please we are encouraging that the government should direct that those empty containers should be sent back to MPS than to go and be keeping queues in the shipping lines, their own terminals for days and end up paying mortgage and rent. And so I can tell you quite clearly, we have more than enough already in stock and in the port, yet many people are still also placing orders because of the stability of the city to bring it to
1: the market. And Samson Asaki Awingobit, one of the Edema Importers and Exporters Association, and this is them, and I would tell you, which is the idea of goose, no, Ghana for one come up and come yam, the Mupes and Mutobia, one of Fadia, Babruniano, one more Bob, one more Pam. Nabani say, and yet, see, and Yane Ghana, this year be a Dimcomo. Ebusa wo moze ze abrunya no edru ha wi a ne se wo Ghana for die zo nie
7: fo no kope na na ka wastat na ka wo bibia na ka wasase na we des wo ye so that be dru ho no na niamma ambo
8: me die me sheda mbabwa me ho for Christmas me no say normal day.
9: I think say there so we episode prepare for Christmas I always my prepare say as of traffic in stress na e wom krom no bua obetwen a obeko 24 na line ye see last year some people dey for so Accra it is say nipa na me say obasa akotu bi ma Siano say, or to turn your better to be a me, Omiangasa, I mean, starting preparation because and fine.
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10: propaganda because someone him say eya propaganda and because someone him say one way of measuring the performance of law enforcement officers is the total number of arrests. Now, Okisi, say you can't tell Okisi, who could share just you or not be here, and I'm about. When you begin to arrest them and you begin to put pressure on them, you will see a lot of publications. In any case, over the years, we left the space for a very long time. They also are spreading that propaganda. Were they benefiting from the cocaine sales? Was the cocaine money sponsoring their political parties and their political ambitions? They should give us a break. Oh, I think NACOP has done so well. The BNR has done so well. Papa Police have done so well. All the agencies have done so well. So if there's anything, we should support them. Because we'll be peer on name security intelligence all over the world. If you check all the major cities, how they fought crime, one way is to benchmark the performance of law enforcement officers. And one way is the total number of arrests they have made, the quality of investigation, prosecution outcomes, confiscation of assets, then the gains they have made in the interest of the state.
1: NT Pain 19 in Kay, a year Richard, a year a Kumado. Now, what we in a castle which them say, Onomia for Yerra Dominic Nitiwo, Dom Kuma, Ukawa, a ja, would no more than then, did the 2 years them say, Director General Edema GPHE, a band when we anchor, Penino resign, which them say, Wing na a hun here, a hun here.
10: But now many people who are Omokano, reasonably, Mina, with all due respect, it doesn't make sense. Because Mina, port, Obibi Awaye Juma was security intelligence area, will tell you, say, port is for customs, airport is for immigration. That is the way we do it. And the say, the court porter all over the world, say, all the security agencies, no, Omo was spaces for her. But Seba, each one of them, Obibi Awaye in leading role. Seba Drasa, a NACOP. Seba Asset Tracing and Recovery, a Yoko 4. Seba Money Laundering, a
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10: Seba Frontline First Respondents, a Papa Police.
1: NT Richard Kumado, one of your security intelligence and fraud prevention consultant. Kukurantumi Jume Diasuo, and other Sansemi, a 2 day in a sway. 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
0: 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He is the Savior.
2: 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In Tiababia, in Shra, live worship, or software Jeremiah, software Joshua Kasvosa, and I'm making Tio or Chinebi Obedamasi.
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1: 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In talking of the essence of Christian life, the third aspect is transformation. 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
1: 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It was a true change. It's an organic work of God inside a person, not just trying hard to follow rules on the outside. 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And he said, yes, I'm proud of you, sir. One moment, sir, 2 months in time. Say, Yamir, I do not fuck Christo, no fan of cream. No, yes, sir, yeah. And such him be born, any back run, wow. After your tin, sir, pampa, yeah. Let me be
3: here.
1: Yamir, nam, as a son, sir. Sans a sign, and a son for free, and the air can was him. Paul can't, sir, a semi was him, awo. Ephesians chapter 4, verses 22 to 24. 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
1: 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Say, we are going to try. What done then? What about we one thought? Oh, a corner wo mono. Girlie, obey him off. And we are going to a corner wo mono. And the Bible say, say a back is some one. As I say, say any part ano. Every ho, the deep prayer and the kankai. Na ema a corner wo mono. And me a year the emfrano. As I say, every ho. Trust way.
2: Na moma wanya mo foforo e wo madwene ho.
1: Very good. 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Honhom, yes.
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1: 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And also so ebe ye din among. Personal transformation is an ongoing spiritual process of inner change that aligns a believer with the character of God. Say a cancer saya, Bible dema, hon kronko dema. 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That is the ultimate goal. And to the core, our object and fundamental of Christian life, no, bako aye transformation. Colossians chapter 3. 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
0: 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How?
2: I hear one of about three.
0: Oh, yes, I'm right. Yes, I'm right. And there are certain places. Oh, baby, bring your office or qua, about you, and I'm for you or what?
3: Oh, my God.
0: Oh, my God. Oh, my God. Oh, my God. Oh, my God. Oh, my God. Oh, my God. Oh, my God. Oh, my God. Oh, my God. Oh, my God. Oh, my God. Oh, my God. Oh, my God. Oh, my God. Oh, my God. Oh, my God. Oh, my God. Oh, my God. Oh, my God. Oh, my God. Oh, my God. Oh, my God. Oh, my God.
2: Ebe no meja obi.
0: Wo kwata wi old pa kopade wo. Enti one talk of transformation. Ye wa na mo bi etutu obi ba ko ne say certain places we need to avoid. Point number 5. Say ye de ho ba to nyame to me so depend on God's power. If I want to ho so.
2: Okay.
0: 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O me de oba ne team for me hwi ase. Hey, Joseph Obiane o. Ana nya sar babu na ka.
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0: 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Empuma mu.
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0: ko
2: fa.
0: But it was media dey say kan ye empuma ye bia.
2: Sure.
0: Wo ko ye edua de na wo bia na e kwan adam.
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0: 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Ye no ko ba. 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Ogane. 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
2: Sure.
0: We need to depend on God. Hwe Ezekiel can send be Ezekiel 36 verse 26 and 27. 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
0: 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Baby, be a wha, or see Ninan Bonnier for, and nothing Bonnier for a quiet so, and nothing for so, Uncle Traffer, Udifor Trabia. 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Now my Bwawa, what the master must depend on God. 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
0: As your 4 years, I'll bound go.
2: 0322083582 0322083582 0322083582 I also, only a ache. Yeah, sir, Obi Abasa. Hello.
4: Hello.
2: Auntie Masa, good morning.
4: Good morning, Baba.
2: What do I want to say?
4: Mammy, I don't. I shall mention.
2: Ah, yes, sir, I don't know your father. Auntie Masa, I don't pay. I saw my papa, a young couple, and now you're a person that I knew. Hmm.
4: Abandoned your work. Yeah, you're chin, Nana, the mechanic, you're chin, and you're asking me for. Are you chin, some panel, or dinner, and I am seeing a mere fine sure. Into no cotton, how near about the CBM. Our Abofan would be Namidi, continue Timmy Gunny Free Potifar, and some Indian and Coupon, Nayan Yamia Pedia, may be sure upon some no coin, I'm an agent near Fiente. Namisha will be Amen.
2: Amen, and to my side, I see a pass with me, Efre, Eba, a so Ebi. Hello.
5: Good morning.
2: Good morning.
5: What in a piece of science is not for life?
2: Yeah, I'm offending
5: it. I'm saying you're too free. No, I'm not going to be too gentle. No question is of the Nina Sasha.
2: Hello.
6: Hello.
2: Pacho, good morning.
6: Good morning.
2: Pacho, what did you have to say on the pay?
6: Black album. I'm in here.
0: So for the
2: end. Yo, so for the end, I will hire to you.
6: Papa, I'm here in Washington. When I trip, I'm not here at the test. I'm not here at the test. I'm not here at the test. Now, we need a little more than my bad. That's a seven.
7: Oh, if you have a professor, I think we will be a sofa. This is the boys now, but who can you really know about the professor? Who won't pass the professor? The professor, I mean, especially,
2: yo, Papa, yes, so, yeah, that's a say, would me a friend, a bass to be. Hello?
8: Hello?
2: Hello?
8: Good morning.
2: Good morning. Pacho, what do you want to say? Yeah, I'm going to say something. Yeah. Pacho, what do you want to say?
8: I'm not going to be able to do it.
2: Sir, also to me, a fair so, but Ufra, na opposition, who is a bear, beat me at a one can ye. Hello?
9: Hello?
2: But good morning.
9: Yeah, good morning.
2: Benji, fancy.
9: Oh, Benji, yeah. What's that old young crumb of Raden?
2: Okay.
9: Oh, yeah. Anani Kusuku.
2: You, Anani, you fetch up,
9: and the Pedro Jimmy Kusuku. 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
2: Wala ba ba eti unji na me se unyi na ana ne da se na wa no ko hu se asira ko ngo se no do all the cause sorry hello I went to me ni na ho wan se hello
10: good morning
2: duke
10: so we talk
2: pastor pa ta no ye de
10: ajalando
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2: Yo, Duke, I'm sorry that you passed with me, Efre, Ebasubi. 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Hello? Went to me, Engina, so 0320-83582 Eko Facebook message in Biaba. Rose appear. I say God bless you. Papa Rose appear say Nyami Enshaw. Isaac Akromas say glory be to the Most High. Okay, more fire. Yeah, that's it. Pa no pay say also utimi ba subi. And I miss Prissy Amwa following from Accra. And also say Nyami Enshaw Papa Aye. Yeah, the moon inasi from Facebook. Also, with me, afraid if I last but one call and the call segment, no, it is here. Hello, hello, okay, 0320-83582 Omo a muso ya cinema etumi ede nyame asem ebro ko se na no pa bia didi kan eye Ampak mineral water Ampak die fitibra ye sha se se ye ye nsu ye nya ensem boni bia e fa ye 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

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This is a prophetic declaration. 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Catch down one or pay, say Radigina Wachi. 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
2: I'm

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Me hihi. I am unshakable. This is the message we are working with this morning. You can leave a message on WhatsApp for me. 0247 66 33 33 0247 66 33 33. Say your first time and we jaudi. Your friend also for Jeremiah. So for Peter wa hase. What time echi Ivan si be mi anse nkoni so amame. Ano pays. Oh him anso wa hase. And sister Evelyn. And so wa ha. And now I'm paying betray but sorry around this like never before. It catch you one of pace. I am unshakable. Me mommy grace or poke watch mama. Mama, you are unshakable. What it? You are unshakable. Miss Nakita, you are unshakable. You are unshakable. Would you send a message now your first time? Jawdini baby, I want him. And up here, shake your soul. You're shake your soul, yes, I'm singing. My God, yes. Eradigina Yachi, sent on Berema, Yehu Embassem de Biarada. I am unshakable. That is the message we are working with. Elizabeth, welcome on board. Leave a message for me. I am unshakable.

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My goodness. The Hope Channel, you are unshakable. What? Bibian to be him with that. Mrs. Amelia Santi USA, you are unshakable.

obi nka kye ne wo se ayam unshakeable. 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

Mr. Paul Abum Chema, you are unbreakable. Jacob Fawson, who was Salt Pond Central Region, you are unbreakable, yes. Unshakable, unshakable. Nana Yeja Kwada Su Estate, you are unshakable. Solomon, who was Swami Mekro, you are unshakable, yes. Anopay, friends of Pastor Jeremiah Fugina, you are unshakable. Baba Monua Kopa, you are unshakable. Obasi Magina, Mama, you are unshakable.

Kwame Eugene Bekwai BD, you unshakable. In the next 30 minutes, you have a sorry, Radio Kia. You are unshakable. What? Freedom Services, you are unshakable.

0: That's right, the Sabrey, my worship leaders, are you ready? Anope, Ohima Wahase, and Sister Evelyn, Anope, Omoha, and Titi Brim Evans, from Titi Mreno, Otenen Kano, Owahase, na Obedienim, na Wabon Senkuna Maya, na Ohima, and Sister Evelyn, so the Eremo, I was sorry, and Yaye Yemo. Anope, what your message, na keep coming. Keep bringing it. 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Daniel Boatin from Germany, you unshakable. Fifi Abuja, you unshakable. Paul Atta, you unshakable. Dupo, yes. Freeman Tepa, you unshakable. Anope, so you are unshakable. 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Anna Nikusu Kojo Krom, you're unshakable. Deborah Safuad, what come on board? You are unshakable. Patcho, share the link for me. Others be blessed. Afe Ivan Simeon Senkoni, so I'm not paying so. The Bible says, Yem for Asidansha na Punkes Yemu. And now we are before the King of Kings, the Lord of Lords. 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Ama also, na ama ye nina. 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Ni a sorry, a radi. 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It says the Bible says God inhabits the praise of his people. 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

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I'm a boy. I'm a boy. I'm a boy. I'm a boy. I'm a boy. I'm a boy. I'm a boy. I'm a boy. I'm a boy. I'm a boy. I'm a boy. I'm a boy. I'm a boy. I'm a boy. I'm a boy. I'm a boy. I'm a boy. I'm a boy. I'm a boy. I'm a boy. I'm a boy. I'm a boy. I'm a boy. I'm a boy. I'm a boy. I'm a boy. I'm a boy. I'm a boy. I'm a boy. I'm a boy. I'm a boy. I'm a boy. I'm a boy. I'm a boy. I'm a boy. I'm a boy. I'm a boy. I'm a boy. I'm a boy. I'm a boy. I'm a boy. I'm a boy. I'm a boy. I'm a boy. I'm a boy. I'm a boy. I'm a boy. I'm a boy. I'm a boy. I'm a boy. I'm a boy. I'm a boy. I'm a boy. I'm a boy

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0: a message for me. 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Pastor Daniel Kusie Fria Prade, or say I am unshakable. 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I am unshakable. I no pay. Ye he man ye ye. 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Workroom. Or say I am unshakable. I am unshakable this morning. Mama Baba Monaco Pan. Say I am unshakable. Mr. Paul Abun Chairman. Or say I am unshakable. Yes, I no pay. So we are unshakable. We are unshakable. Baby, I will be a. Ye be a phone line. No 0322083581. 835-82-835-83. Leave a message for me. 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I am unshakable. I am unshakable. Yes, Ajuana. Ajuana, you are unshakable. You are unshakable. You are unshakable. Mary Coco, you are unshakable. Joe Cash, you are unshakable. Yes, I'm not paying your message to mommy. Say, I am unshakable. I am unshakable. Mommy, be a phone line. 0322083581-835-82. 83583. Now, so our best. Hello, is your live worship? Live worship. Okay. Hello, is your live worship? Is your live worship? Hello?
1: Hello?
0: Is your live worship?
1: Is
0: that? What did you say? Yes, soon.
1: I'm a fan.
0: But I am for next caller on your ready. Yem fa fofro. Hello, is your live worship?
1: Eye sunkwa.
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0: on sira o mo so jo nyakopon show e ye yesu nku an pa sika shades sika sika sika. God bless you, thanks for joining. You are unshakable. No per message I didn't say I am unshakable. Thomas Kojo Ahimfo. I say I am unshakable from Fianco Manjakobu. I say I am unshakable. Wafa Paul Atobi Kromi Nkwawu. I say I am unshakable. Young Papa John Idebi Esquire. John Idebi Esquire. I say I am unshakable. One or wife. Yeah, Mami Justina Emilia Debi. I say you are unshakable. Hello, is your live worship?
3: Aye, yes, unkwa. Tima Dina, ye.
0: Yes, unkwa. Masi fra fra. Aguna fra fra lai.
3: I'm going to go to the hospital.
0: What is the name of the Rose? Yes, it's your live worship.
1: Hey, yes, you're fine.
0: Hey, yes, you're fine. Papa,
1: Papa nyame hwe mu bebre.
0: Amen.
1: Yehu ani ya bank sie.
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0: 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Mama Messia Mo, I will be quiet. Watch ya be quiet. John Fonina, Yakupon Shah, WO1 Summer Buffalo, or say I am unshakable. Mammy for last caller. Hello, I. Inshallah, I worship. Okay, yeah, far for from. Inshallah, I worship. Inshallah, I worship. Yes, yes, yes, yes, yes, yes, yes, yes, yes, yes, yes, yes, yes, yes, Mami Dora, Mama.
1: Papa.
0: Yankoposha, make tears spiritual for you now. Yankoposha. All right, Sabre, yeah. But then you be here for course, no, at 2 Makume Musa. Sikashe is from Kwabenya in Accra. God bless you. Pina Man Foster, I'll say, I am unshakable from Brussels, Belgium. 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
0: Wo Facebook, okay. YouTube deɛ ɔnya nkɔ. 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
0: 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Ɛhɔ nso ma hɔ. 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
0: 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All right. God bless you so much. Na obi pɛ sɛ ɔnya wo for program bi akɔnya wo. Number will be to me
2: 0243 0243 48 82 36
0: yes I'm calling you 0243 0243 48 82 36 and only number will be to me enya that's right nyakopon oisha emame ohima nana efia kobi nana nyakopon oisha social media also edin bɛ na ɛwɔ hɔ
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0: 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What your friend is saying?
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0: 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Also, we celebrate you through kokra.
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0: my sofus. Okay. 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
0: Okay. 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And Nana Efia Kobi, Nana Hema, and Omudi and my sorry Rade. Miaka Samini Aba Eleno Pokuwa say. Yes, Nyakopon Shano. But Mida Obibiara si team ni nyina Evans ne bon sen koma e titi bremu Evans Nyakopon Onshra na onyo kesi. 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

That's right, Isra 1045 FM. Welcome back. Yeah, cause sorry, Eradi. 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That's right, baby. 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Yeah, be bon komo kakra. 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

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That's right. And then mini hour has it. And another great minstrel, Ellen Opoku Ewa Hase. At the right time, Ubenya Ellen, now we're dear ni more sorry, Munia Shera, dear ni Munyamsa. But then, Eddie, a bon komokakra. Okay. Alright, so happy birthday to you, the little champ. Mr. Jason Heavens. Jason Heavens, it's your birthday today. From your father, Peter Heavens. So for Peter Benio. And now you know that you're celebrating the Sronko Kra. And Radim Found Free at Dumo and Kwa Dumo. Mr. Jason Heaven. 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

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debia rada Ella audio need the ajima power and send me timetie nyankopon shrao peace bafo one o husband isaac santasia pray muhihim debia rada any more friend nyina muhihim da me mame obasi magina 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Wafa Jemfi, Amas, Erika, Nico, Emmanuel, Furiwa, and Mary. 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Wafa kojo Christ Jesus Information Center Adansi de Subi Majine Unsuwe PMU Anope Nyankopo Enshira Wanope Uhihim de Biarada Nyankopo Enshira Wanope Blessed Sun 2 PM Waye Enshira Erad Enshira Brantia Walash Seche Kwa Mani Dishye Nyankopo Enshira Anope Emame God bless you Indeed Yehihim Da Anope Yes, let's take this one from Ellen Opoku, my special guest. That's right. God is indeed in our midst. So definitely we can see in strength and in power that we are unshakable because God is in our midst.

0: That's right. God is in our midst and his power is moving now. We cannot be moved. We cannot be shaken. That's right. Akwaba.
1: Yeah.
0: Okay. Mensho Ellen Opoku Nyanko Ponshaw. So before say better us no, you intro myself kakra. You can Michelle Ellen Opukua or your wine or shase way neba ni say no wabi pie gospel industry anymore.
1: Ah no pay there meda nyankopon ase na mada wahwefo ni watiefo nso ase.
0: Okay.
1: Na you can Michelle Ellen Opukua Michelle menyum to ase wo eye Lighthouse Chapel International.
0: Okay.
1: Ashtown.
0: Oh, okay.
1: Yes. Eho ena Michelle me branch ase. Na 2013 and I'm a shame in your to us. In fact, na me to you more baby. Na me quire me so far me cotton, the Reverend Charles Baby, Yankopon Shrani Bibri. Me quire was me who said Yankopon Adam was me who said would beat me out to you.
0: Okay,
1: Miss Debbie, and you to a dear Miss Asses, I may to you crana me near see no more ceremony. And see all day. Encouragement kakranka krasa na one time me join a kwano and our first ministration me kai okronkron hene. It wasn't easy, people were falling down and all that. 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
0: Wow.
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0: Wow. 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
1: oh
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1: etumi abeye all right so the first song no eba out na there
0: me di kan release wajime
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1: okay
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0: and I di kan release ye but ya san ye remix
1: yes. Of the Wajime
0: of Wajime no no afi na eba e se e ye de pa
1: oh okay
0: enti utie we no pa na se ada remix ne beba no beka se manka
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2: kina ku we be ma ku yi bia focus your mind don't trespass go straight ah na se mini
1: that's right, this is a beautiful P. Joe Cash, Ochia, Oba Rose, and then your Oba Woda, okay, in advance. Oba, happy birthday to you in advance. Joe Cash, Ochia, Obuasi Sektek, staffs, and students now.

0: Wow, this is a beautiful song. 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And what's a very household song? Na ubi atubi why ye ajime. So this is the first one on yami namo so de buy. 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
1: In the mist neighbor.
0: Okay.
1: Ti. 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Wajime no. My sister Bakun, what the lyrics ni be coming home.
0: Okay.
1: On the Oyem Pai Bofo Pai, friend of Barbara. Oyem Pai Bofo Pai, auntie. Nami persemine no eguswa, yes, I don't know, because you're a very spiritual person.
0: Okay.
1: And Timmy Yan Yomono cry, and persemine discuss verse in the Yanyan day. Okay, we would see ya, Yanko Pon Kadia natural for home.
0: Okay.
1: And Shimono, yes, say. Auntie, one time now. God in our midst, you know, not me train, no, no, come.
0: Okay.
1: When you me train, sir, me say, Rade, me be a program, me person, me yen yon bear five. Na en yon mono. What semo, I would ask him, I'll perse a babon ting, a crowd perse a betrin, a betrin. 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Na me farm, me phone, and me record there. And I'm a minya. God in our midst, yes.
0: Wow.
1: And yako pon way and tem. And found only the owner mo. And found only a near maybe a child who is here. I sit in a mood that journey be a shell so I'm a wound there when you know. Or so can you? There won't be a no come. So begging a dinner woman say, oh, wow. And found a situation a kid to a be man. As I'm so can you? Or can you?

0: Yeah, he's that in our midst.
1: In our midst. 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Yes, my special guest Minstrel Ellen Opoku. So, kasa na obeye program. Let's come to that.
0: Yes.
1: Me hu pure worship. Pure worship. Your programs are good. Why pure worship? Na die Sunday bani say.
0: Okay, pure worship. Eh yeah, programs from kwa. 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
1: Okay.
0: Yes. 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
1: right.
0: Mpire bo for pa. 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
1: Okay.
0: Nana mi unhu e din a me infanto program no so. 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But me wawana. Yankopon say, what are you going to do?
1: Okay.
0: You are going to worship me deep within you. 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So pure worship, it just came to mind like that and I'm a troy. Ain't it pure worships like a sorrya a mo doa a free kumoma e de menyan kopon and this our program na ya seno.
1: O sorry your crown and can we
0: be anim.
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0: 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Oh, sorry, you know, say the Lord will answer.
1: The Lord will answer.
0: Onyankopon ebeti ana se umuya yano de beba.
1: De beba.
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2: no.
1: Okay, the Lord will answer. So this year e be baso.
0: E baso e wo.
1: E shall say mami mbisa we, e shall say how long ni?
0: Me ministry no ana program no.
1: Pure worship.
0: Pure worship no ye maiden 1 year ya no.
1: Okay.
0: This
1: okay,
0: month.
1: Okay.
0: Yeah.
1: Okay. So this is the maiden edition of
0: yes,
1: pure worship.
0: Yes, please.
1: From you.
0: Yeah.
1: Let's say wow ministry ni ma for some time.
0: Yeah.
1: But erade de da ye we soon on the kanya
0: ebasuni.
1: Yes, okay, pure worship. Na ebaso this year.
0: This year, this month.
1: Bosumi ya womi
0: ya. Ye in fact next Sunday. Any week pepe.
1: And ne kwesia day ni new week. And a pure worship.
0: Ebaso.
1: Okay. Ebaso wa hifa.
0: The mega church, Fantinebra.
1: Okay.
0: Udru Owas main gate wa.
1: Okay.
0: Ufri, Santas runabout in Eba, Unstabu Nkumso.
1: Okay.
0: Road na eko All Saint Catholic Church no. Ufri All Saint Catholic Church. Next to building the mega church.
1: Oh, okay.
0: Okay. Very close.
1: That's right. So this year, maiden edition. Artist Ben Obo Bionesu a moka ho a mo be kan ho a mi asori erade.
0: Okay. Artist e was so yeah papa Jojo ahin.
1: Oso fu Jojo ahin.
0: Me pa try.
1: Oh, too much. Wasabi. Oho.
0: Yes.
1: Okay.
0: Oso fu Jojo ahin was so en na yan e nua be ma Joshua ahin kra.
1: Joshua en so was so ofru obo ase aba.
0: Oba.
1: Joshua so
0: Joshua
1: so
0: eba.
1: Okay.
0: Yan e nua be ma Elder Imakusi.
1: Imakusi. Yes.
0: E was so. And Nana Jesse.
1: Nana Jesse so was so.
0: Nana Jesse was so. A year Christabel Songbed.
1: Okay. Christabel so was
0: so. So was so.
1: Okay.
0: And me and me be my Danny Addo.
1: Danny Addo.
0: Yes.
1: And so come. And you're fully packed.
0: Fully packed.
1: And you're grow crap. And then I will be 27th of this month.
0: This month.
1: And
0: yeah.
1: Week prepare.
0: And week prepare.
1: Time you say.
0: Time near 5 p.m. Yes, sir. See 5 prepare.
1: Oh, okay. So with all this artists on board and as on bill now more banner, gate finish, say.
0: eye free. 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
1: Mama, me pese e ba be do get no, no waka say e bia. 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
1: De yan ni say obesiesie o. 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
0: Asa, eno anu. 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
0: Enye Ghana time. Yes, okay. Say 5 p.m.
1: Ah, yes. Lighthouse.
0: Yes.
1: Lighthouse.
0: Me
1: nti. Me nim say time ni 5 for some.
0: 5 p.m.
1: Oh, okay. That's right. The Lord will answer. And we need a team for this year edition Onyankopon edema. In the next 30 seconds. One kasa invite you, be mommy. 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
0: The maiden edition, okay. 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
1: Amen. 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Na enwuma me dey share say wache me by Eleanor Poku ye wea. Ye di asasa non-stop gospel music. And I'm demo keep your radio slot here on Nhyira 104.5 FM. That's right.

0: from Eleno Poku, my guest this morning. 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
0: more. 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

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I radin share on your case here what it on my birthday in funny pabe brim bro na adum embusuma enjoy your special day to the man and I'm pon yakupon shira mame what it this is your song.

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1: The good news you have.
0: Na the toso me and san so Emma will num a ye sham. 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
2: What are you?
0: Papa.
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0: shira won.
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0: 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Hello, are you Imreni? Okay, you for two more calls near your friend in Abanewie.

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0: It's time for us to say bye bye. So for your call, nipa ba ku bia obechi ananza ni akọ.
1: Yeah, the tea for you now to say, I'm only yaying at now from how much I be see some pepper so we. The year can say, a radin shra omo, if you say, omo tea shra, mama baba mono, yamin shra, and a pay. Say, baba, if it now what you mean, I'm with me the because of Viano, mammy born home with this, a quotations I would do in Nina, mammy born home with this, better puny in a jar to your platform, Susanna Bea, one. 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Mama, you mean sure no one would see in a brat tune in a year and a fence and one walker in a titru metia way in so a Laurentia Amwako or for the crew new site. So would ye, Yankopon show ye, Palorentia Amwako, Yankopon shop, anyone aka in a Yankopon show. Uncle Sam, who watched it? Onse onfa insha FM ni agro Yankopon onse mu na yambo ahmache soso ebesan ehia nyame nka yi na yo.
0: Okay, that's right. Yankopon kan yi na yo me sorry so na reggae train about on chain DJ Frankie so the reggae train bro. Keep your radios locked here on Insha 104.5 FM. Esanse on the public prima makra bye bye.

0: PR na fa wo bonus no twa bi. 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

0: Reggae train.
1: Yes, sir. We play catch fire already. No, say reggae train. We control the whole city.
0: Yeah, understand?
1: From where
0: yeah,
1: we
0: man.
1: Come, the whole place catch fire already.
0: Yes, sir. Yes, sir. Reggae train.
2: Amount of water.
0: Yes, sir.
1: Can't quench it.
0: No, sir.

0: Yes, man, it's a ha. But what?
1: Yeah, man.
0: Get your obi say man in the free and free.
1: Now move your darling or you have to stick up in tune sir for one of that for right now. Can reggae train and take your control right now without apology. Just say Rastafari.
2: Pull up for meditation. One day
0: from now till 12
1: yeah,
0: p.m.
1: Yeah, man. Two hours of solid reggae music hours, and reggae and reggae. Everything reggae.
0: We run it. Reggae Train is brought to you by Lillian Seasoning Butter.
1: What is so good menu?
0: So good menu. But where was the Lillian Seasoning Butter?
1: So good menu.
0: So good menu.
1: Sa pepe.
0: And the part where rest of my mo pesa mo yani. So gumenum.
1: Yes, I.
0: Yes, I.
1: Was it linear seasoning powder?
3: So gumenum.
0: Yeah, also gumenum.
3: Yeah, man. Yeah, man.
0: Rasta umani so gumenum.
3: Sir, diye diye da mostly ya diya nuna kashi.
0: Yes, sir.
3: So utache manu swa.
0: Yes, sir.
3: Mungu se diye nte nte.
0: Yes, sir.
3: Nya taste ni muanga taste na.
0: Oh yes.
3: So umani so gumenum.
0: So gumenum.
1: So gumenum.
0: Yes, sir. Niye ma lovers rock niye so gumenum. Ani so guasu.
1: Yes, sir.
0: Ite wose wenu si.
1: Yes, sir.
0: Yes, sir. Yes, sir. Yes, sir. Yes, sir. Yes, sir. Yes, sir. Yes, sir. Yes, sir. Yes, sir. Yes, sir. Yes, sir. Yes, sir. Yes, sir. Yes, sir. Yes, sir. Yes, sir. Yes, sir. Yes, sir. Yes, sir. Yes, sir. Yes, sir. Yes, sir. Yes, sir. Yes, sir. Yes, sir. Yes, sir. Yes, sir. Yes, sir. Yes, sir. Yes, sir. Yes, sir. Yes, sir. Yes, sir. Yes, sir. Yes, sir. Yes, sir. Yes, sir. Yes, sir. Yes, sir. Yes, sir. Yes, sir. Yes, sir. Yes, sir. Yes, sir. Yes, sir. Yes, sir. Yes, sir. Yes, sir. Yes, sir. Yes, sir. Yes, sir. Yes, sir. Yes

0: appeal jollof bibia
1: just a cover bibia
0: bibia adwani bia but our adwani favorite here
1: oh yes yes me me dan jollof
0: yes sir Ghana jollof yes sir time to Steve DJ yes sir open the
1: door
0: yeah man yeah man it's who the end of
2: me me me kwani want me nante do no
0: yes sir
2: you say me didi
1: no
0: okay
1: yeah okay
0: man
1: just open the mood
2: obi be ka to say sabi uniska
0: yeah
2: and I say
0: mo mo me
2: na say odi amu plate be 40
0: yes sir
2: na say ka
0: be we say
1: Boss,
2: Bob Marley, my manager,
1: Bob Marley, or their.

0: Yes, I be so guanum. 0244-406192. That's 0598-910-500. 0249712-246. Alien seasoning powder.
1: So guanum.
2: Yes, sir. Yankasa say ye team we na
3: nkasa.
2: Yes, sir.
0: When they do Rasta woman, or is your master mom?
1: Oh, yes.
0: We need your master mom because I'll be more home in my journey. But when you use Lillian seasoning powder, they do a master mom.
2: We sell Lillian seasoning powder.
0: Yes, sir.
2: A tree of Babi Kuna bar.
0: Yeah.
2: Now dance here, say, before
1: I never bought that one. Oh, yeah,
0: Yes, sir.
2: We can't lie on a people.
0: Yes, sir.
2: Must be told.
0: Yes, sir.

0: ankasa no ye corporate rasta.
1: Yes,
2: yes sir.
1: Yeah man.
0: Love it from beyond the banner.
1: Yes sir.
2: And violence.
1: Oh yes.
0: Through our corporate.
1: Yeah man.
0: So friends, let me catch up.
1: Yeah. Basketball.
0: Yeah man.
1: Table tennis. Athletics.
0: Yes sir.
1: Oh,
0: yes.
1: Sack race.
0: Yes sir.
1: Handball.
0: Yes sir.
1: Lineman spoon.
3: Games in against
0: book up over there.
1: Yeah man. My own favorite here.
0: Me own say me height in tino.
1: Yeah man.
0: I am a pedia. First was sign for me.
1: First row for
3: say table tennis no.
0: Okay.
3: And I know no
1: table
3: for
1: runner. Yes sir.
3: Yeah. Game for runner
0: for channel. Oh yeah, profit.
2: Only Rasta free the people.
1: Table tennis now come.
3: Yes. I was say.
0: No. Frankie.
3: Oh okay.
0: Say that time na yebo born am why.
1: Yeah man.
3: Okay.
0: Born the am why.
1: To the old fast rofa form.
0: No
3: fast rofa form. Wow.
0: To the bahata.
1: Rasta man. Asema who can hear Rasta man. Oh fast rofa twa.
3: Sports for Rasta man can.
1: That's supposed to be any fast rofa.
0: Patcho ye table tennis.
3: Table tennis.
1: Na table tennis that here the bat neighbor.
0: I know. Sure, say experience table tennis in the middle. Games we order for new share.
1: Yes,
0: make over
1: Yes, game na ye buffers from buffers.
0: No better tap. No we have baba tap. No we have tap.
3: Tap.
0: That sound no watch it.
3: Sound no.
2: Sisters looking out for one another. That is the way it should be.
1: But what teacher?
2: Country.
1: Yeah, what's the game Ben? I was
3: winning. Me dia the basketball.
1: Basketball.
3: Yes sir.
1: Yeah man. Basketball. Yeah.
3: Yes.
1: It's basketball.
3: So they me dia the parent.
1: Yes sir.
3: Ope so who say tough style. Tough school. E yin keche e wo.
1: Basketball. Yeah man.
3: Bomodia anebra honom.
1: Yes,
3: sir.
1: It's a corporate among institutions. Register.
3: Oh, yes. And I say, we say last week, as I say, always I know play make just a door boy.
1: Yes, sir.
3: And you say, we are corporate, you know, we be a corporate. There be a third, be also a wedding. We didn't see one pool, so now we are the piano, your feet.
1: Yes, sir.
3: It's a great initiative. I love FM,
1: yes, sir.
3: Eddie Haber.
1: Yes, sir.
3: So, say corporate bodies be around there.

0: Oko dental clinic no mo boa.
1: Yeah man. We a mid city.
0: Yes sir.
1: You mean city happen.
0: Yeah.
1: Mid city dental.
0: Yes sir.
1: Usino. How be a umbia?
0: Yeah man. Yes sir. You be too. Yeah. Come on, we numu what I say. What I say. I breathe in. You know. Aroma
2: come.
0: Yes sir. Yes sir. Yeah. Because you numu debi
2: are busy.
0: I no pay we numu na najo. Aho machin o se enu meta e busy pa dua o de me chew
2: se ye de bia
0: na se mo se de bia enu ma e busy anopa awia enu mre aho machin anajo anajo nyina bi mu didi o mu di amanu didi
1: yes
0: yes yes yes well bia de bi o so e fo enu ma na tutu se eti o se o ai pa dua
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2: Oh, nice.
0: Patwa, ema mfu bebele nasi ya tuni nina ye. Ana jodie no.
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0: 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Patwa.
2: Yes, sir.
0: Eni na ame bimu etu, omusine tu eja omujire.
2: Wow.
0: Eti na wosa wani komisi.
2: Experience is the...
0: Yes, sir. Oh, boy. Masakali ye, masakali.
3: Oh, sweet, sweet, oh, sweet.
0: Ana jodi die ni biwa honi mwa. Osine tu eja ojire konekosi
2: yes sir I was a wuko
0: konekosi
2: mid city for her
0: mid city dental clinic omo nzima
2: edani
0: bi won mo di ayinka wanka wawa osinim konye nyin clinic ni ni ma
2: last week
0: Mid City Dental Clinic. Mid City Dental Clinic. Your smile is our priority.
2: Wow, yes.
0: Your smile is our priority.
1: Who's a Mid City now?
0: Yes, sir.
1: I'm saying you're my baby, bro.
0: Yes, sir. Yeah, I hope it's all feeling. Yeah, we are feeling.
2: Yes, sir.
1: Yes, sir.
0: Me pacho minim.

0: Part 1. Steve.
1: Frankies.
0: Apostle Ben, he used to the GGS. Then Tora Chaco toothpaste. And one of the poets in his one.
1: Now, when you say, oh, not the Tora Chaco toothpaste.
0: Yes, sir.
1: Almost sound the alive toothbrushes.
0: Yes, sir.
1: She was
0: saying,
1: Yes, sir.

0: no sound. And the man, Lavest Rock. Yeah, man. I'm a system. And for Taste of Reggae Train, Steve, the general. Steve.
1: Frankies.
2: Yeah, man. Big up once again.
3: Yeah, man.
2: And you know, today's show, you know, to me, myself, you know, massive.
3: Yeah, massive.
2: You say, messages be bringing about the phone. So, say, Rasta, phone, no more chrome, no more pro, no
0: power.
2: No more. Last week, and I share segment be as here now. If you say any tea for Papa Bia, I'm joining Reggae Train
3: Street,
2: the piano, Mumunya B, Papa B, yes,
0: you
2: say we be so no qua,
0: no muntia, or see educate to
3: education.
2: Yes, sir. Yes, I'm so twas wow, you're Rastafari, your signs, you know, your hand signs, you know, a moon chichi, moony, moon meaning. Last week, the can be a bear, mube, 6, 7, 8 B. Now, still now, you're saying twas. Frankies,
4: yeah, no Muslim,
2: meet me a shelby. Ninsa 5 nina no or 25 nina about so now day we know at win this one at form C.
0: Okay.
2: So what you say? And no I am not the three line signs.
0: Okay.
2: And no and so yeah emma inipa bia said ye uti bia no body mind no or spirit no a sense bounce so
0: yes sir
2: emma as a rasta no obey a principle.
0: Okay.
3: Okay.
2: So what you say? And this sign, you say, "Oh, shea onyong kuno mouse." That sign, na, Opese wanga sa se rasta fair, and I say rasta man, rasta lady, rasta woman. Unye me bia uye bia, yes, nam na kwem. So what you say? Unye me bia no, or chair say ibia diwe iwa njini ye. But instead of beg shout it out, no bia tino, no the sign ibi, no edi edi insan unkomo no. And now your back could be so a friend of Star of David sign.
0: Okay.
2: So Star of David sign. Ube won say yen sano, ya foodie yen sani nyina na afi no. Ya can't emumi in this one ni the other side nyina ni a drain in the shia.
3: Okay.
2: Yen is a ni a friend of Star of David sign. Say
3: okay.
2: Top so say wunim ahabain bi ana me kan say leave yeah. Your friend star Nancy. Yes, sir.
0: Okay.
2: Sa sign no. It is a who tell you star announce na. Ebi a own ye own shada nye conscious on home. But in the spiritual na in other way no. Na e connect you e call on yema bi. Na Frankies.
0: Yeah.
2: You didn't come over could be found.
0: Yes sir.
2: Na un se Rastafari and na se Rasta Juma Kuno. Ya na ye will lie on bi. Ah, we didn't think my pa. Oh, you move. Yeah, then go for you now. A bisassi na lion way, na lion way, lion way, lion way, lion way, lion way. Or so I say. Say the lion, no, me, lion, no, me, two foot will be a woman. Not tea, the woman ye. Lion, no. Say, what kind Bible na?
0: Okay,
2: what kind Bible no do a chair?
0: Yes, sir.
2: Oh, na Satama, na Daniel, mo, coja taboo, no, no. Unsena yesi jatabu.
0: Yeah.
2: Wow.
0: Yeah.
2: Enu muno ena Rastafari na ye Haile Selassie. Okofa sa adie no efri bae. Na Frankies.
0: Yeah.
2: Tieneti ni ye.
0: Okay.
2: Lion na owo muno. Ohunhunhun nipa.
3: Okay.
2: Zedi nim se lion no de.
3: Yeah.
2: Ni mo ma die ba kon lion no di juma de bo Rastafari eye strength and courage.
3: Okay.
0: Okay.
2: Ntina lion no ujinem. Na lion no e ma ohun se so ye bibini. Ah, what be mem had ye? Tim piano, who say, Muye do. Now, who said, the old ye be answering, be tower
3: cheap, yes, sir.
2: Ah, courage you, sonko kwan so kra mpo a che se de wo beye bia utirimu ni wa adwum ni de se wo hu ni se e cop tortin tortin
3: yes
2: I feel like ono san jina ho bia ma ye freedom
0: freedom
3: okay
2: so what as here
0: okay
2: in freedom
0: yes sir
2: in fun with die
0: yes sir
2: so what as here san say jatabru ano
0: yeah
2: sabi onye fala
3: onye fala yeah man ni dinu cramp no be ma yeah
2: intino say uhu sa lion na debi men fan show team say rastafor no
0: rastafor lion yeah
2: what as here and a lion no san biem san jina wa my kinship
3: okay
2: so what as here unse lion no musi so her flag na say the chibia
0: shit yeah man Yeah.
2: Lion na nkasa no niema bebre e na oyɛ e na ɔsan gyina ho man African liberation as an African
3: okay
2: so as bibini pa no na afi ɔsan man a spiritual glove
0: okay
3: wow
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3: gyina ho man niema
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0: o
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0: enye Moses puma
2: na obi adwene ni se
3: Moses puma
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0: okay
2: ati asie okay ti lion no ema ye niema bebede na unim se lion na san ma ye pride and dignity
0: wow
2: pride and dignity
3: okay.
2: So and on a lion na nkasa mumo hu say wa nkasa as a nipa no maintain self respect
3: yes sir.
2: African identity
3: yeah man
2: so what is here you don't know my so hu say wa nkasa ohunu ni nkomo hwe hu say me nkasa pra no me de ni die ma me ho
0: yes
3: yeah man
2: na me ji me hu di say me bibini na afi bibini na me ye no kramfa so be na me nyefira bibifo so say bi obi o gana ha o yi bibini aya wono gana ha bon here die here
3: yes sir
2: so still one di African too
0: into
2: na dwen ni say wono wa like why he land what be piasi yes sir no so a me me bi a wo ye as bibini no
0: yes sir
2: me nya sure say be farm san say wa ma woni anje
3: be bi a wo free
0: yes
3: say we
0: roots
3: yeah man
2: so em wa Inti Frankis
0: ya
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0: forestry
3: yeah man
2: Yeah,
3: man.
2: Yeah, man.
0: Yes, sir.
2: Yeah,
3: yeah,
2: man.
3: Yeah,
2: man. Yeah, man. Yeah, man.
3: Yeah, man. Yeah, man.
0: Yeah, man. Yeah, man.
3: Yeah, man.
0: Yeah,
2: man. Yeah, man. Yeah, man. Yeah, man. Yeah, man. Yeah, man.
0: Yeah, man. Yeah, man. Yeah, man. Yeah, man. Yeah, man.
3: Yeah, man.
0: Yeah, man. Yeah, man. Yeah, man. Yeah, man. Yeah, man. Yeah, man. Yeah, man.
3: Yeah, man. Yeah, man. Yeah, man. Yeah,
0: man.
3: Yeah, man. Yeah, man. Yeah, man. Yeah, man.
0: Yeah, man. Yeah, man. Yeah, man. Yeah, man. Yeah, man.
3: Oh yes, and in the green.
2: Yeah, and in the green. That's green now. I think green now. Over there, get calabay.
0: Ah, oh nice.
3: Okay,
2: over there, get calabay.
3: Great teacher. Once Rasta man for so it from Nati yeah, Nati no natural and now more short and Nati no yes, it is linked to and yes, Steve yes sir
0: yeah.
3: About nature I love a Rasta for woman nature
0: yeah,
3: no
0: yeah
2: yen yeah, land your vegetation
0: yes,
2: your life your yeah, fertile
0: yes,
2: and I feel hope of African.
0: Yes,
2: and assassin no, and green na and I feel about gold na yellow na woman na your friend na kokosade na and also che your world your natural resources
3: yes I
2: so at yes and I feel
0: good
2: the light and the glory of the most high
3: yeah man yes,
2: so at yes won say gold there pure
0: yes
3: man yeah man
2: strength
3: yes strength
2: teacher
3: see
2: ya
3: yeah
2: man hunu and higher utumfu nyankopon no or the woman yena say before and I feel red na woman na e kokor no so eh and your sacrifices
0: ya
2: yam penning for an answer be before
0: yes
2: be here ye and the tia or princess in the satma or no so in tia yen
3: yeah
2: no ni kokone womuno sanze ibi mu kotoy ibi mu ko ya amount to me am
3: amount to me am
2: to amono na e di kokone so e gina ho amom na hu say aya na tuntum bi san wom
0: yes sir
2: tuntum bi she baby
0: yes sir
2: na tuntum no and African people, you know, identity and dignity.
3: Yeah,
2: and African experience. And the bomb won't say, Massa,
3: me be bini,
2: Mamma Ninja, me be bini, Samo.
3: Yeah, man.
2: Sibi, Nancy cry, who's will be cry, Eddie, and near my African, your man, you may be a gugun who I say, a binomanin,
3: Jim, yes, I
2: say, Liparidi, I say, oh, even to spiritual,
3: yes, I am, yes, I am. Meanwhile, no,
2: there be bibini,
3: yes,
2: I am. Would
3: you say you lose your identity? No,
2: for real,
3: lose our identity.
2: For real, tough soul.
3: We have to go back to the roots,
2: yeah, man.
3: Sankofa,
2: in chi,
3: yes,
2: sir. Uchi crab a modi.
3: Yes, sir.
2: Sansa, dear Yodiano,
3: so one of the Yama, Yama,
2: dear Yodiano. So one more on Yanko, who
0: are
2: Sebi, Ubian, one point, and Nibet Yaman.
3: Yes, sir. True, because they are offering the roots, Wankasan, when in Jeho, Wakuma, any honum.
2: Wahoo. And Yama be your dear, Nasa, who are no Buddha Nichi. I yell wow, so dear, Ubian, him say, your dear. Now, Wankasa, when in Jeho, Umpe. Inti Frankis and we and Koma a dear taste of reggae train so am I and tear for you who
0: you
2: Rastafari no near my woman and ye demonic said the uncle for mono and ye demonic now okay helps you know now more into helps now okay
0: yes sir
2: who say Rastafari mostly no ye na ya bingi na won say jabi da baby
3: yes I am
2: tough so I seen wussy
3: yes
2: kumo
3: you know
2: so what has he inti muslim say we share baby na say bia wa nya jabi
0: answer
2: it me di ye ni bi ganja ni bi jina ho
3: yeah man
2: na treasure to not necessary say obi be smoking.
3: Obi be smoking, you know.
2: Said the ibi wano mwa obi ye meditation. Obi so incense.
0: Okay.
2: Edi a pe.
3: Crampon uko. Roman sorry them cry. You use incense ne di differ than them. Yes sir.
2: So atias. So atias. Ye niyama be breaki kaho.
0: Yes sir.
2: Inti wino so eye. Kwa ye be faswa. Ye munun kumuno. 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
0: Yes sir.
2: So atias. 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
3: Oh yes.
2: Na mune biya be tremor was your own ja ani bibi fufuro bia insanse wiase bia so anse homo bro na ba ma nyankopon wa hu nipa mo bon to onfa ja ani sane mo ani mba but yemse nam kwan bi so na ya twaja to ba bi na musie no musie no musie no adru osro said ye Abraham mo koya for the bona o mo koya o sia for the no
3: yeah man o se eja nkasa no ejina ho for purity
0: okay.
3: You understand
0: okay.
3: You understand me be a jai Fabiano yes I now for purity
2: said the baby one nyankopon
3: yes
2: maker no minimum nyankopon
3: dey asana with me any nyankopon adin ta with the man street
2: minimum nyankopon dey
0: yes sir
2: but meme dey no dey o soro onu no bo soro
3: yes sir the creator
2: no e the creator
0: yeah man
2: into taste of reggae train
0: yes sir
2: tough so un say what the can ka say e be test be with the listeners no
3: yeah man
2: until
3: yeah,
2: Israel man. Museum me and me set questions no
3: yes
2: have here pa
0: yes sir
2: so
0: yes,
2: the yes, identity
0: yeah man
2: and now say uti reggae cramp
0: yes,
2: na say we join Rastafari association and e cool na won say sa omo chance dia na mo frag na da won say
0: say
2: na che
3: yeah man
2: nemu enya boni enya bon samsem enya bosom sem enya udi sem nemu ya dia Crojin out the man come on at
3: Crojin
2: respect one love
3: one love

0: Rastas your flag no. Onim say red no agina omo be fight.
1: Yeah man.
0: Yes. Onim bene atro.
1: Amwatiasie.
0: Onim say yellow ni gina omo ye minerals.
1: Ye minerals no.
0: Ye gold no. Bene atro.
1: Yeah man.
0: But you want with me?
1: Yeah man.
0: Bene atro. Am a rasta ma wehu.
1: Yes.
0: And next time we come be crane be so I obetimi achiri.
1: Obetimi achiri.
0: We your rasta man wan join you obetimi achiri.
1: No credit.
2: Yes,
1: it's better to know the truth, and the truth shall set them free. From the bondage, mental slavery. But Mali, see, emancipate yourself from the mental slavery.
0: Yes,
1: and teachings we mune be to me, I emancipate you. And I say, you will free some mental slavery.
0: Because we be a hobbyist or some way, no. Sorry to say more mono.
1: Oh, cause don't say last week Steve Trey in Sansan. Alice and Secret IS are signed. Steve Trey. Obi who's a sign, I won't say occult sign.
0: Yeah. Yes, your occult.
1: Or your occult. Anya occult sign.
0: But every day,
1: yes,
0: Obi who always say be a lion, be a da flag in him, the any occult. Lion, they see no better flag in him.
1: Yeah,
0: my child said, no, it's not my freedom.
1: Yes, I won't say. Even crumple more on Bibrina or more criticizing. And finally, say, men can say Christians for a criticizing though. But once a Christians will bring a more bomb pie or more catamony.
0: Yes, sir.
1: We'll be to me a criticize, say, and also now for different things.
0: Yeah, man. Now, bomb pie and our
1: catamony.
0: Yes, sir.
1: You understand?
2: Sanity, tough soul.
1: Yes, sir.
2: A baby num cry, GDM cry, chills a bomb pie and catayan.
1: And catayan,
2: you must say, oh, bomb pie, catamony.
0: And
2: now, when him sadia back when woman says, Sebi, oh, bomb pie. Now, to any fee no sisi bi bi fufuro bi sia
1: wo wo bede wo ho yes nyakopon na bo na pan na bo bo ho ban ba da bi
2: da bi
1: enye ne sa wo ma wani nda ho ti sa bo awo ba ba na na sa kan no so you understand
2: so ati ase enti said you be afa no bia ye nemom de ye wo ma na se wan kasa wo be ho ho your true self your real identity as an African
1: yeah man
2: I'm just
1: straight
2: I was sighted

0: to general. To our teacher.
1: Yes, sir.
2: Yes, sir.
3: What's the new BC class? To us, yes, sir. Yes, sir. Yes, sir. Yes,
1: sir. Yes, sir. Yes, sir. Yes, sir. Yes, sir. Combination with no one. Yes, sir. Yes, sir. Yes, sir. Yes, sir. Yes,
3: sir. Yes, sir. Yes, sir. Yes, sir. Yes, sir. Yes, sir. Yes, sir. Yes, sir. Yes, sir. Yes, sir.
0: Yes, sir.
1: Yes, sir. Yes, sir. Yes, sir. Yes, sir. Yes, sir. Yes, sir. Yes, sir. Yes, sir. Yes, sir. Yes, sir. Yes, sir. Yes, sir. Yes, sir. Yes, sir. Yes, sir. Yes, sir. We don't know in one single word a basic word in a part of the language. Enough of the reggae music chants them I use part of them singing yeah, them are tune them, you understand?
3: Yes,
1: they may patch in and say on to me and I say upe reggae and I say uti reggae abra. Patois where is basic ones yes, where they're onto mission because reggae Brinano, we used to patois where is back community room.
3: Yes,
1: I was also seeing a fashion could you say, Senebe, I also yet 12 bit me a church, watch it, will be understanding. Sure, I FMT phone corner bit me and yasa teachings through. Yes, yes,
0: sir. Yes, sir. Bless the Lord.
1: Yes, sir. Yeah, I was last week. Yes, we are.

0: circle.
1: Yeah man,
0: season circle. Yeah. Your first word no season circle. Also we dey ni awu ye bia no gai na gi wan home. They say obi ye bibi na say we hwe na bro so a we betumi a chere ne pan ho. Don't you know Jamaica them say, "Yo, you have a season circle."
1: Yeah,
0: you understand? Yes, yo. Jina ho kakra say gai na gi wan home kakra. Yes, I, yeah man. And to circle no, settle. Oba English my settle.
2: Okay.
0: You understand by Jamaica no, where's bia a English word that I'm more used to tea, you know, in Jamaica or in part of Western, you know, in place of tea, you know, okay. You understand, yes, I'm more used to circle, you know, instead of settle,
1: okay.
0: You understand, mm-hmm. So yes, I know I share, so and so on, you know.
1: Yes,
0: I, second word, a kuya.
1: Kuya.
0: Okay. Yeah, man, kuya, sheha, cool, a look,
1: man,
0: in part of a cool, a look.
1: Oh.
0: Oba English my look.
1: Okay.
0: You understand. And you look Bible mo look in America.
1: Oh,
0: look.
1: Okay.
0: Yes, I.
1: Yes,
2: I.
0: So no suit here.
1: Yeah.
0: The 12 disciples no tea into no. Yes, yes, sir. Uh-huh. It is me can look a cool and look. And I Bible mo look in America. Yes, I. Nti no yes and I was saying so cool spelling here C O O.
1: Oh, okay.
0: Open so bit me I su K.
1: Okay.
0: K U U.
1: K U U.
0: Yeah man, cool ya. She ha.
1: Okay.
0: Yeah man, don't in Jamaica them say cool, look. Yeah, here.
1: Oh,
0: and I say ha, you understand.
1: Yes sir.
0: Your third word any your chatty chatty. Yes, chatty chatty. Once you can't your casa be say casa do do here and tom pom pom. You understand.
1: Yeah,
0: so smarty I will be our pe casa and I say oh casa no in Jamaica I say chatty chatty. The boy too chatty chatty. Or casa do do.
1: Yeah.
0: Yes I would join the room. Yes I. You understand. See intinu say oh pe so. Ucho bise kasa rode den eto ponko wo pato mo a obetumi a chene pan simple say your boy you to chat chat
1: yeah man
0: e chese ukasa dodo ni o ga yesa ukasa na ya do so you understand intinu ya say ana ma chene so enso honum ya intinu me san call so bi ma your first word a seize and circle
1: okay
0: yes jana wo ye bi ahead na gi wa home you understand second word a kuya.
1: Okay.
0: Kuya sheha cool
1: okay.
0: A look
1: okay.
0: You understand ah yes, yeah you understand and third word a chatty chatty
1: okay.
0: Yes sir kasadodo e dey enter pon corner so be your kasadodo you to chatty chatty
1: to chat
0: the boy to chatty chatty no you understand so yes yes yeah part of word of the day and no yes sir we give thanks and give thanks to all the listener them yeah man for pay attention for these teachings Rastafari
2: okay, me and beautiful lines need to know. Yeah, man, from Brasso. I can also influence
3: 0302 0835 81 0302 0835 83 Anane, my body move things to go.
2: Yeah, Anane, ain't you?
3: And then the things you frustrated by a jar, so it's our home, not in the reggae trainer, or not a patrol teacher, any DJ Frank Sergeant or Omega. And I'm meeting that you mean to you, or Smith Chinina, I saw him record them got here.
2: Yes,
3: I'm having you be a peso.
2: Oh,
3: this is a human case.
2: Yeah, man.
3: And that the page, what is that to teach about so?
2: Yeah, man.
3: And there's some way to be, I mean, you're here too.
2: Rastafari. Yeah,
3: I shall like ya.
2: Yeah,
3: yeah. Is it Frankie?
2: Yes, sir. Boss.
3: Nayada.
2: Nayada.
3: Latani. Tafuni na bla.
2: Yes, sir.
3: Agre Johnson. And I'm a duo drew.
2: Okay.
3: The chair patrol teacher. Abusioning in a Michiamo.
2: Yes, sir.
3: And then Tiafia Simoma Ghana for a Kenya Mabia.
2: Same way.
3: Yes, sir.
4: what you are saying. Then so I'm here there.

0: Yes, sir.
1: Papa, papa, kunim bia, kunim bia. So what you say? Ah, now you say, you know, I, Habano. Ah, yes, sir. Yes, sir. Yes, sir. Yes, sir. Yes, sir.
0: Yes, sir.
1: Yes, sir. Yes, sir. Obi se e wo se Roma for there no mo se na e fi o ye finish here aha ye fi ni na bi wo ho ye use here bi ni na ha ba ye awate afi e yakopo ya ne bi ai no bo na de no tun super bush na fi fi na kama kama no se ye fan sa ye ho ya de da so no bi an challenge wo abe challenge no wo abe so aso DJ Frankie
0: yes sir
1: I'm not program no ahun
0: dey
1: so I'm on a pet nan tinga ni na na come in here no
0: nan ko wani go mo
1: I love the hip hop here nan si DJ Frankie DJ Frankie boy eh yi fadi se fi jim fadi se fi jim yes
0: Nigeria
1: I am a akoye ayi afa wa ba be fa
0: o de go yi
1: o de aya pe fu flow to me o
0: mati
1: aha tia
0: Blessed one love, good morning.
2: Yeah.
0: Rastafari.
2: Oh, Jesus, thank
0: you. Yeah, man, blessed, blessed, blessed. Me pacho waini. Yeah, hello. Yeah, man.
2: Pacho chicha. Nchi ya wai.
0: Yeah.
2: In fact, Madi na Joel, the animal cock of Benham.
0: Yeah, Joel.
2: Yamisram, Opa, no mamma, my shander, and I say, Yay, Nicola, the mumma, yes, you need to do mumma, yes, you are no bomb about that, dear. Yamon come, Mammy Chan, and I was Yambo, my neck here. Our mooty, Yamisram, and come,
3: Sishiman,
0: yes,
3: sir. Sishiman, you're sitting in country. I know, sir, you're sitting nice
0: with Yaman, you're sitting in country. Blessed, good morning.
2: Morning, Frank.
0: Yes, I. Ja.
2: Champion Frank.
0: Hey, Abe.
2: Abe, you Frank.
0: Hey, Abe, me too, Kaji.
2: Thank you, Ja. Abe.
0: Yeah, man. Blessed one, love. Abe, say me, Biabo, call.
2: Oh, yeah, me, Tiago.
0: Okay. Abe, you too. Oh, be out here. Yeah, Jana, bless you. Yes, sir. Yes, sir.
2: I'm here, Frankie.
0: Yeah, Abe.
2: Frankie,
0: Yes, sir. Blessed one love. Abe. Okay, good morning.
4: Good morning.
0: Yes,
4: sir. Frank.
0: More fire, blessed one.
4: You know, Be God.
3: Respect, I am.
0: Yes, sir.
4: Respect.
3: Humble African.
0: Yes, sir.
3: Not just one, sorry.
0: Yes, sir.
3: The Bini, who say we African in bro who ase
5: straight
3: no na Frankie say me who say e ko na enra na o show no so mass
0: yes
3: na
0: yes
3: who say and then so say e media no
0: yeah
3: and na media no
0: yeah na media no baby yes sir yes sir yeah
3: media no yeah
0: media no on some
3: gang no
0: gang no
3: media no team you know we get in and yeah show out the park nothing
0: Part one.
5: Yeah man who say I'm watching a Osage for Dr. Kwame Nkrumah birthday.
0: Yeah,
5: you understand it, you know, reggae train, massive and crew. Yeah, we share Osage for Dr. Kwame Nkrumah. Yeah man, blessed strong in advance. Yeah, understand, regardless. Yes, I am big thanks to all the listening and the people that will support the reggae team, and especially Joel, Ahin Makoko Bain, Ras Niecha, Big God. Yo, all of the massive clear do the shishima. Man, yeah, everybody are sorry down all the people them interphone in our bra.
0: Yeah man.
5: We big them up to the maximum. Yes, yeah man, them respect mad large enough. You know. Blessed yeah, Lord, we were at our section. Yeah man. Yeah! Rastafari
3: Elia.
6: So warm by your much number say. Womu wa mu 24 hours a pe won't free potem was and say. Womu by my gira day won't put him on your trog numbers. Hey, and the dear Nessian na senior staff. Ah, owo eye La Pleasure Beach, eye ni yabua, ena oni adumu kasi ya kasi ni wechere mu se. 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
7: Father, the president, to intervene and help us, because as some media,
8: there
7: are about 30 to 40 bars, any restaurant or each bar, make it a more than 40 workers. Even the entrance, we can help by cleaners anywhere. We are more than 150. After each bar, make it a more than 40 workers. About 30 bars. But to this accident in Malaysia, the number of people that will be unemployed, it's something else. We are begging to the government to intervene and help us. So this is the situation we are facing by Mr. Richard Jaffa. Officially, National Security Academy say they are not part of whatever that happened.
8: Jim F.
7: They are not part of Mr. Jaffa.
6: And see, ni yabua anu di sam anati yanina, wewe ye ye enu wechire muse. 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
7: every weekend at the entrance no janto ticket craft from JR ye ticket from JR janto ticket craft I thought it's 40,000 every week, every Monday, 40,000. So you can imagine the amount of money government will lose if this place is the pollution they have here. Imagine the amount of money government. So you are feeling, and the number of people who work here, who are a whole lot, a dozen. One bar, extra workers about 40. And we have about 30 to 35 restaurants. It will be thousands. We are begging. We have, because we are entering, this is the only beach, I can say, the oldest beach in Ghana and the biggest beach in Ghana. City are, you know, the city of Laboma. First, not customers, it's me share customers. But now, Laboma is no more operating like how we used to know. If you have a deficit, always we are preaching, say, we need to boost our tourism, we need to boost our tourism.
6: Enti pengina ya tini nkain wa ye senior staff ewa La Pleasure Beach Resort ɛyɛ ni yɛboa ano de sɛm ɛna wote yei
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2: 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Charles Cheneboo also saw Shay and Papa Pana, pencil, Nanso, so saw say Chiay free, a Lubo, Daniel Foriban, Fonso say, why Kwame is not going from J Studio? 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
7: 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yes, Sebi Rosa, or more Abino, it's me, aye, na, and I'm say, yeah, and this Abano Ebua Aguna West in tea. So copy of Tama and this Abano Befia Bemuno. You may dear be and I'm say Abano AD Edi Abua Majum Aguna West Aquinimino.
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18: Hello, my name is Richard Ofe, Community Engagement Specialist at the International Justice Mission Ghana. 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Today, we are honored to receive a timely message from Apostle Dr. Josiah Oben Jr. on God's heart for justice. 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
13: Father, we give you glory and we bless your name. Thank you for the privilege of bringing your word. I pray that it will be a blessing to the hearts of the people. It will bring us closer in alignment with what your will is for us in this season. Your name alone be glorified. In Jesus' mighty name we call it done. Amen. Beloved, God bless you and thank you for the opportunity to bring God's word to your home, to your office, wherever you may be joining us from today. I will be bringing you God's word that I've titled God's Heart for Justice. God's Heart for Justice. And I'll start by, you know, establishing the point that in the kingdom, things like grace, virtues like mercy, are known within the Christian faith. People usually associate God with the favor, with grace, with mercy, but rarely do we contemplate justice as one of God's virtues, as one of God's identifiers. And in this sermon, I will be ministering to you God's heart for justice, why God loves justice, why justice is embedded into the very nature of God. Hallelujah. The first scripture I want us to look at is Psalm 89 verse 14. The Bible says, righteousness and justice are the foundations of your throne. Righteousness and justice are the foundations of God's throne. Notice that it doesn't talk about miracles or power, although all these things are attributable to God's nature. It says that when you are talking about the foundation of his throne, the throne is where his power resides, the throne is where his royalty is encapsulated. And the Bible says that the foundation of this throne is righteousness and justice. That means that righteousness and justice goes to the very core of God's throne. It goes to the very root of his throne. And you see, therefore, it means that anything that opposes justice is invariably resisting God's kingdom, invariably resisting God's, you know, God's government, because justice goes to the throne room of God. Now, the first point we need to establish today is that justice is the atmosphere of God's throne. The Bible says in Isaiah 61 verse 8, that God himself is speaking and he says, I, the Lord, love justice. Listen, it says, I, the Lord, I love justice. People can do things out of necessity, not really because they love it. But God is speaking and he's saying, he doesn't just do justice, but he loves justice. It means that when somebody is being meted out with any form of injustice, you are really touching God in a way, because you are doing something which is opposed to what God truly, truly loves. Hallelujah. Everything God does flows from his nature. So his love, his holiness, his justice, everything God does flows from his very nature. That is why the Bible says in 1 John 1:9 that if we confess our sins, he's faithful, but he's also just. You see, he is just. Many scriptures describe God as he is holy, he is righteous, but scripture also captures the fact that he is just, which means justice is part of his nature. And so justice is the atmosphere of God's throne. Wherever justice disappears, God's image is being distorted, God's very essence is being tampered with. And so that is why sin, you know, Lucifer's rebellion, Cain's killing of Abel, all these things that happened, even, you know, Israel being enslaved in Egypt, were all violations of divine order, violations of the things that justice decides, justice establishes. And that is why God fights hard whenever there is a scent or iota of injustice. Point number two, beloved, God always hears what people ignore. God always hears what people ignore. Sometimes you're watching your television quietly and comfortably in your home, suddenly a gory image appears on the screen, or some children or some people starving somewhere in the world is captured on in the news or somewhere, and people quickly pick their remotes and change the screen because people don't want to be, you know, disturbed. People don't want their enjoyment on their or their comfort tampered with. Sometimes you're even driving on the streets and you'll find maybe some of these young people who are begging, and when they come close to your window, you roll up and speed off quickly because you don't want any anybody to interfere with your quiet enjoyment of life. But you see, God always hears what people choose to ignore. The Bible says in Exodus 3, God is speaking, he says, I have seen. God is speaking, he says, I have heard. And then he's speaking, he says, I know. Before Moses saw, God saw. Before Moses heard, God had already heard. God knew before Pharaoh knew anything. And that is why when God was introducing himself and speaking to Moses and sending him on an assignment, the first thing he says is that I have heard the cry of the Israelites. I have heard their cry. God hears what people choose to ignore. Bible says in Genesis 4 that that Abel's blood was speaking from the ground, and God said, I heard Abel's blood speaking from the ground. God always hears what people choose to ignore. You see, because beloved, pain has a voice, tears has a vocabulary, blood has a sound in it, and all these things, when they cry out to the Lord hears what people choose to ignore. Sometimes men become so numb to the pain and to the injustice around that we choose to close our ears and clog our ears and play the ostrich, and we don't want to even know what is happening. But God hears, and I speak over anybody going through any kind of injustice anywhere by the power and the name of the Lord Jesus. May God indeed hear your cry, and may his outstretched hand snatch you out of the jaws of injustice in the name of the Lord Jesus. Say amen. Now, if nobody has heard you, God has. If nobody defended you, heaven remembers, and heaven will raise people to defend you. Hallelujah. Point number three I want you to understand is that Satan's entire kingdom functions on injustice, or functions through injustice. His entire pattern of behavior, his entire system of his kingdom is structured on injustice. John 10:10 tells us that the thief comes not but to steal, to kill, and to destroy. These are clearly patterns of injustice. When you are stealing, you are clearly taking something that's not yours. You are walking on the corridors of injustice. When you're killing, that is injustice at work. When you are destroying the set order, destroying the way things must be, destroying life, destroying education, destroying the careers of people, the future and the destiny of men, you are clearly hovering in the atmosphere of injustice. And that is what the enemy loves to do. That is what he chooses to pursue. Every one of these actions, the stealing, the killing, and the destruction, are fundamentally unjust. They are fundamentally unjust. See, the devil never creates, he steals. He never creates, he steals. He never blesses, he corrupts. He never gives, he takes. He takes. So these are the things he does. So if you find anybody who is operating within this scope of injustice, clearly the person is furthering the kingdom of darkness. But may God be our helper in the name of the Lord Jesus. The devil has no inheritance. He only traffics and deals in stolen property. And whatever has been stolen from you, may the justice system of the Lord bring it back to you in the name of the Lord Jesus. May what is yours come duly into your hands in Jesus' mighty name. May whatever peace and joy and identity and marriage and innocence and destiny that has been stolen by the enemy be returned to your hands, be returned to your family, be returned to your business, be returned even to your nation in the name of the Lord Jesus. Hallelujah. Point number four, beloved. Calvary was a courtroom before it was an execution. It was a courtroom. You know, we are used to justice playing out in courts and in government and all that. But you see, Calvary's operation, what happened on Calvary, was essentially a courtroom activity before it was an execution. Hallelujah. Heaven also saw Calvary as justice. Heaven saw Calvary as justice. Romans 3 provides that God remained just whilst justifying sinners. God remained just. See, justice demanded punishment for our sins. That once a person has sinned, he has to receive the corresponding punishment for the sin that he has committed, for the crime that he has committed. That is what justice is all about. And God saw the sins of men and realized that these sins have to be repaid one way or the other. And so what God chose to do with on Calvary was to extend justice and provide for what justice demanded, so that by putting on the burden of the sin on Jesus, through that judicial system, God remained just, but also justified us. Hallelujah. The cross is where justice met mercy. It's where holiness embraced love. It's where the wrath of God met grace. And it's where just judgment encountered forgiveness. So God didn't overlook sin and say, you know what, they are my people, they have sinned, it doesn't matter, let's move on. No, that would have been a violation against his very nature, which is just. So God, by his nature, needed to appease justice, needed to ensure that justice was well done. And so Calvary was a courtroom activity so that justice could be pursued. The resurrection was God's public announcement that indeed the debt was paid, that the case is closed, that the accused had been acquitted. Everything had to be done in a way so that a final determination on the matter, on the case, could be established. So Colossians 2:15 will say that Christ disarmed principalities and powers and exposed all their illegal claims. He disarmed principalities. He disarmed powers. And so that he will make an open show of them. Let that become your reality wherever you are, in the name of the Lord Jesus. Amen. Point number five, I want you to understand, is that God's justice is restorative. God's justice is restorative. The Bible says in Joel 2, it says, I will restore. God deals in restoring. Human justice often asks, how do we punish? But God's justice goes beyond that to ask, how do I restore? Beyond repaying, receiving a repayment for what you have done, God seeks to restore. Consider people like Joseph, people like Job, people like Naomi, people like Peter, the prodigal son. All of these people encountered the restorative justice of God. They encountered the restorative justice of God. So whenever God's justice appears, things return. Yes, return. Peace returns. Joy returns. Identity, purpose, dignity, all these things which may have been lost are returned because God restores whenever his justice is at play. Whatever hell stole illegally from you, the judge of the earth is able to restore to you. And I pray that he will restore to you whatever has been stolen in the name of the Lord Jesus. Our last but one point is that God's answer to injustice is usually a person. Whenever there is injustice anywhere, God responds, but God will usually raise a person, somebody somewhere who will have their heart and be brought into alignment with heaven's heartbeat to pursue justice wherever it had been lost. When Israel cried, God called or raised Moses. When famine came, God raised Joseph. When genocide appeared, God raised Esther. When the walls were broken, God raised Nehemiah. When sin ruled, God sent Jesus. God rarely sends abstract solutions. He raises people. And some of you under the sound of my voice are the people the Lord is raising to pursue justice in your community, justice in your nation, justice in your villages, in your town, in your cities. We cannot sit by and watch injustice be perpetuated, and watch injustice have its way, and watch people be maligned, the downtrodden, the forgotten, the widows, the people who have been forgotten by society. We cannot just sit by. Whenever injustice is in a place, God's solution entails that he's raising men. There are some of you from the west, God is raising you. From the north, God is raising you. From the east and from the south, may the Lord raise you as a man, as a woman, as a person, as an institution that will stand with him and advocate for justice. Whenever there is famine, may God raise somebody. Wherever there is a cry for help, may God raise somebody. Wherever there people are downtrodden for God, may God raise somebody. In the name of the Lord Jesus. Hallelujah. Could the burden you are carrying now be a sign of your assignment? Could it be that actually the burden is a symptom that you are carrying an assignment for your generation, for your community, even for your family? You may be praying and saying, God, do something. While God is saying, you are the something I'm doing, I've sent you. I have sent you to deal with this, and I have sent you to step into it, and I've sent you to bring a solution, and I've sent you as my viceroy to step into this matter and extend my judicial system even in this place. May God be our helper in the name of the Lord Jesus. Hallelujah. The final point I want us to discuss is that justice is bigger than courtrooms. Justice is bigger, much, much bigger than courtrooms.

0: channel. Fago no what in canoe will lack no one expert. 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One expert, yeah, Tiago no mutant in buying. Gummy near true, into channel wash him, and Yama wanna wound him feed the watches. 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

0: time me come every mountains ye bom pa ye me ma me sa wono so brother bi ojina won cancel for no ase madam pato wo ye dey me se me ye church member ase woman wo sa wono so me hun oja ne sort ene me kasa so nyame akwa emra me de mantle to passport ni fu bibi biara ya kuma so bi
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1: Jesus

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Enya ntietiem, enya teni, enya dedeyo, enya kotoko 1 has 1. Nemum authentic analysis. Aye nam so esua die na ye kire adwene. Yeshua Power Sports number 1. 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

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Ultra Power Sports number 1.

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I say, I feel me kwa newe ye. 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Who be winning sent? Who be winning sent?

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0: erade chini be chini be chini be chini be chini be
2: in shira power sports enye ntietiemu enye teni enye dedeyo enye kotoko one has one minimum authentic analysis aye nam so esua de na ye kire yadwene insure power sports number 1
3: and that moment is now Chelsea
4: me contact motion Ashgold should be back because the Ghana Football Association is NGO registered by Limiti liability guarantee or what? 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I don't see the reason. I'm not a lawyer. If it's any reason, anyone here can take Ghana Football Association, they are above the Ghana law, they should tell me. I'm counter the motion. Ashgold should be back. Thank you, Aladdin.
5: Dwe disappointment pa disgrace yenwan is an army yenwan is an army se kumase hwe ene attend the obi apon dwuma bere bo no hwe ni pra bere ye yes what one goal hwe dia wo ye ye wo wi asa dia be hwese pitch what is pitch wo ka che ese pitch wo wi ose ka che ese what are the changes in here? You know, it's like why you're in Tema, Nankebeka, Kayan, Tema, where coach? Master coach, when you're ready, so over here, you want to be a master. Jao,
6: Johnny, Taylor,
1: in Shiraya,
3: it's Shabalala. 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
7: Messi has conquered his final peak. Lionel Messi has shaken hands with paradise.
1: In Shiraya Fair.
7: Santa Fe has just pitched up in heaven. He climbs into a galaxy of his own. He has his crowning moment.

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1: tapio gabi
0: na empom to say
1: na me adum na wo so e
0: o nya me adum
1: me wo ye pa me wo ye me wo ye me wo ye
0: me sumi ye
1: bi a wo na wo sa tena mu na ba ku no we
0: wo say ba ku be say isi a ba ku ndi wonim di aye
1: ba ku
0: isi a tilo eja me ho ntino
1: yes
0: me wi ade say me san tena Ghana Premier League dom
1: no asa da to aso
0: anum di ato aso nti ye wo hide ade say 6
1: yes
0: and your best sorry
1: me yes it dey aye dem to aso
0: me no me
1: wo say to aso di
0: to me to aso
1: okay
0: na me san titi
1: gabi
0: na e ma
1: Isamuba,
0: and so they are far with you, Mudom. I mean, go. Obedient, they are Casemu, Abedina. What cake, then day? And so they are the wine tea. What do you mean, who swear?
1: Oh, that's true.
0: Never catch almost out with your class, Sunday, the Obeba.
1: Oh, that's a woman.
0: And then you and the Omontias
1: here.
0: Omontias,
1: yes,
0: Sunday,
1: as usual. Yeah,
0: as day,
1: as usual. Yeah,
0: but yes, here. Now, what's the end of
1: Mm-hmm. And
0: that,
1: and then Real Madrid. Say Real Madrid not Real
0: Madrid. Madrid ne Atletico na.
1: Yes, tough match. Odu unse meba.
0: Enye is a cry.
1: That match ne tough match. Odu unse meba.
0: And now,
1: Go and we see a play gap.
0: And now I'm here. Jumano. And now Barca 4 years. Jumano.
1: Say first half there 1-1. Number 4 year guess. And a champion player.
0: Player. But now some of them did not tell.
1: Ose. Rafina, akwani popo.
0: Na wan kaza o play akre to the be na.
1: Eh no ma Rafina. Only pony ball.
0: Wo ye adwuma no pa.
1: Only pony ball.
0: Adwuma no. Rafina je adwuma no.
1: De bia na si yami yama akre ni popo.
0: Okay.
1: What as say no che difference e wo.
0: Enti Rafina ya de che la mi yama
1: o. Oh de bi Rafina ni wo experience be play. E say yami yama.
0: Okay.
1: What as say? By na eh against pa na be against pa.
0: Madrid game no.
1: Hey!
0: Na sa Manchester Afonso bo ne wo mun Fulham de bo. Munyan Sassia, Manchester Bebo. Yadian, what did
1: you say?
0: Nayadian, what did you say? Chelsea, dear.
1: Nasabulu Sutre.
0: Ah, okay. Minims,
1: I don't know you suit or lose the trail.
0: Let me say, boys, no, Brighton for more material arsenal. Some monstrous arsenal for now.
1: Yes,
0: and T. Brighton for now. You might
1: be testing a war. Testing a war. Not testing them, Quaddy. Then I tell you, I'm not even yes. Testing, eh, go.
0: Yadas it.
1: Timmy, go.
0: Yadas it. Yadas it.
1: Agura team ni gu.
0: Mekwa.
1: Je vie na ba Ghana League.
0: Yes, ni Ghana
1: Premier League. Asewo konko. E ye wu ya ko wu e. Ene. Ya wo si ya ko 6 points, 6 goals. Aso fo ko mo ade. Se sa 6 points, 6 goals. 6 points, 6 goals.
0: Ene to aso wa.
1: 9 points,
0: 9 goals.
1: Yes, 9 goals. Fabia never say that. Emo abu buda.
0: Mate, ba men kobla.
1: What I say? Gabi kobla.
0: Me ba na yatwazo.
1: Na uzi la bena uzi.

Okay. Well, okay, Insure 104.5 FM so and here. Now you can confirm so yeah the latest update no at the Eba in some pina eto eja and Madrid debinibe to ten ten ten day at any some good try Madrid. Womo any Atletico Madrid Anna Eddie S N. Yenya be yebeke check a card madia cotis no e kenya yamansa aka ewe show no so yes or no air live ewo YouTube and Insure TV. 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And now, call TikTok. I know you're Insure 104.5 FM. 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I will TikTok hand on pato. 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I am now my reposte. 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At the Abum, so no bear come a drama. So, Nano sweat to my bunty. Madi this testino. 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

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Now, with himself, matches in the be total, Medun Kobaka Kadia Mabata, Mamenko Madagascar, Nursi say, who come Madagascar, Nanota, or my call up, now call up no Mayano, I have for Womonso Matisa, and to many men, oh, I Oba, I that's a qualification almost so elbow. I Africa Cup of Nation. We were two matches to be a woman. So Mopana, I don't know. Yes, so my quaqua call up. Woma coffee goalkeeper be na goalkeeper Romina Cofrana. Yes, call up never Obia and Casa. Abrantan in your baby doya. Yes, FMP for San Yados on Batasia. Essence Abrantan in the other Satiri. Aya Baterno. Wano Namo da 2018. Anna, yes, Womoka Brantano. Now my journey ago. Aya YouTube there. Mubu with your. Abrantano on the interview. Yekobisa could answer on Madagascar. Wabakwa Nasa Kobase, the national assignment to Nomo Fenom. So Messia can from Madagascar. Wabadi Piniana, Akudaweman, and also say, Wanoia France in Eba. Na Madagascar, pardon Yamianu, Yahan a passport to Yahan, Diana Tasso, and Yasa France, no, na when him Sammy, France in India. Mubebis, I'm Madagascar for Femia Macrana. Why when Madagascar made here? Menya Madagascar, ni made me a France in India. Mid of the France national team and the Messia can add your momo and here somewhere 2018 and they acquired by 2026. Womakwako Fabrantano, Yasia Fonso Moma Kodanimo, Nanubi, Wasu or no, Anya Madagascar, Yafe, where we say, Maya de Afe no Pesa, Wabesia can do Mamma Jabrantanitin, Addis Sacheri, Wano Antran of France Nano, Wano Swinian, Jumano, and your reporter, Jab, Mensa Eka, Ewa Jumadio Sene, make check Academa now, Mamin Kona, Minkodin Kobaka, Ea Suma. 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

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Once I would also now away from that, you know. Mamin Kuman, him coming, conquer yet to me. Not little the messy. The chancellor and raw amount opinion. It's not a well apart a grantee interview. Not well apart, I say, little the messy, but some back to I had the sport fight come known. Now, woman saw be paid tribute at your man, Brantano. And you'll be sons at Dabene, see, and also Munyambacher. I just saw 2028. Say, Yamiatum, not the new sport fight come known, sir. Password for 8 million. 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the other Manchester United, sir, one person was Sassia, and your Banter Dinko, import Woman Banter Sassia, Edinkobo, non person Manchester United, Ayawe, Essa, Womenim Diamrane at your Fee Famra, at your player no Onyanya, 18 years, Amroso, not also Opera Fana, our choir, sir, or Fasu. 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Bekasa, Nebia compensation, Kakabi, Wapa, Edia, Matimno, Essence, Wano, Oni contract now, Ebia, Wakako, Trabrant, and Niate, and T, Aniatia, a total, a war, our team, and it's in a day, Mepato, 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Eh history. 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

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Me pato team and the Leeds United. We must win Crystal Palace game no. As usual, we be a enyansebi. And a Manchester City bobo kono. We match Sunderland. Abomen trami and sama Sunderland. And so at mum you know. There's Enzo Fernandez. When you the first goal. At the Man City bobo kono. Ryan Tack and you the Antoine Semenyo. And so any goal. At the Ama team and the Manchester City. And a Brenton the other Brian Brobe. And so yeah, two man and trami you know. And once at the Ama Sunderland bobo kono. And total our England with himself Manchester United or many Fulham game no and no 3:30 and the Airbus Nassau game no me kwapa na me the probable lineup no so at media damo maminko Spain meaning koba 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Any a matisa a tota was pena and we are make the man now mami quite many. Yenin Kobaka kwa German Bundeslikano and also a basso de Levacos and Bobo Kono mo and the RB Lavsik and Ediasene. 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

0: 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Yeah, catch the money now. My men trust now. Men come and him kaka. Yeah, where they were. And your man also. I see Akona. Mike Carrick. I didn't come back at you. Twitter. Mike Carrick. Or your head coach at Manchester United. Yeah, besides, vice dressing on. Via man for see any. Yenja values who ever Premier League in mana. And also that the tensor. Nano Davano. A mistake. Impo. Wama Babe apologize. Manchester falling to sir apology and yaba problem be a beam pabium one day Jodi ye pia sir etimisi adano ankoye and fama va for the nonchester van and ball football on the once a new problem be a sir ye you so oh Premier League in Mano aya opinion it in a day Mike Cowick Manchester United head coach and come back according to Tanya and your business okay Manchester defensive setup no I said move here kakra and your man said ankoye at the NSC and also Jamie and me, Joe Betty Makaya, sir. They were now compass of my starting league, you know, and yes, and Manchester and Su Enyano, in fact, defending, you know, one can be anti, sir, and your defensive air setup, no quana, and your medjuma, and I said defensive life, no quana. Woman, your medjuma, so we defend it, so we meet me a defender as a team. Womoko and Nimho attackers, no mapa, or my baby, board the back line, and conquer, sir, goalkeeper, and there be a one year in Yamay, and I said the center pair, and no man, no miniamay, or see the whole team. Ano mwinti bin defendi ye. 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Na wini mse de Madrid debi no. Head coach anuye Jose Mourinho. Mourinho ankesa. Wani aletiko Madrid. Ese mako 9. 9 times wani aletiko Esiano, wasomu maku 8, and the Welusu Baku Pep. And he against Latico as a head coach. After sir, I know you Jose Mourinho there. And you may at Mano. Uchema wa concede just 7 goals to Pep. And any team be our fano. And the SL Latico no wama and so as 21 goals. Clean seat no. I am your son at Tessa. One so at Mania. Na sa win na wenya no. Emu mienu aye 4-1 against Latico Mandit. And no conquer but often as a head coach. So only Diego Simeone Asia. Wama about 3 matches. But South 3 matches now. Wama boning na me pato against one aya opinion daddy Diego Simeone no Jose Mourinho and my head and your fire cra. It's 3 wins, 1 draw, and 2 aya losses and opinion and ya wano ni team be our farm. What the chat Diego Simeone no Wama sir aya 10 goals and no makon CD aya 7 goals. Jamie says Osia opinion daddy Diego Simeone Simeone to me send be a pa and T and also aya and Kobaka and game eto dada madi dabi no make it take a car at yama wo jumadi so na Jose Mourinho ya see the 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Antoine Semenyo Anafe Ellen Holland Wayne players are almost a start at your city bobo corner. No, we must 3-2 up and they make a check a card. I want to show it also. Now, my men call back nothing. Men call to man and farmer. Now, me call na my coding come back a crowd of France. Mammy PSG team no. Na uko PSG team now. Come on, me second already. My baby has a story where our half. Say PSG, we must create 2 set of squad. And we must jump in soon any time be but I'm about to say, we must make sure the next year, I must say, constant. We must be more abonfifio. Now that I must say, Jao, I'm not afraid. Viti, I'm not afraid. No, we must abonfifio. No, I'm not tired. Abonmate do dona. Player, biya kabiya there. Ada say, no, baba, na say, tina o mampato. Another reporter, I'm say, kaya say, yes, we must say, sebuki na. Now, we make catch players. Ne, sir. In fact, this season, we be any nadi so any starter. Our PSG team num. And tebiya, we Mbappe now fi sir. Nan kabe any starter or Hamasa. We any starter. Our PSG. And the PSG team no. We must see Mbappe tam na. We be kono we make say Mbappe any starter no. The same thing. Ane ne. We mu ye our team no. We be any any starter. Our team name we madia ba kuni. We must have Brandon idia de Kaiva. Ani Evinta Valeskelia. Anafe Osman Dembele dia. Wamono, wame tima starti game bia. 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We must be team here. We have reported job. Mensa Aka, I will do my deal. So and now I make a check a car. I dear man, we should us now. My men training now. Men come and him kakra. Now me call Basa. Masa kwa kwa ya do man kakra. We reporter. We are back asa. You be saying sir on his run and various no. Since you know, this is since you are saying, son of my dream one fan or say, I dear Bakum Betima can is awesome in your close. And you have his answer about a son or so. Now, Monte and Imhana, since any new problem, no anymore. Boys in here to Mano will be I okay to Judan Alvarez or no Judan Alvarez or will be Ancanadin, will be Antu Nadimo, a son said Timno and Yamanina Kama. At the moment now, I dear Pai, what do you mean? Was I let you call Madina now? 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Na what deserve is we yet him the captain. Es as a captain dear, when I was set as example. Emma destiny follow this is no and yama come was so no decided yet. So dia branteno ever was a main striker. When ya branted is so mudi uncomo and son or this are striking a rono edema Rafinha Rafinha so boyano woman some pa a juman wonimini pa and yan kobaka cross or hands flick at the twitter ever jumedius. So, we have a pen abranted the other Rodrigo Cascante. 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Na sa we na wonya ye Adam Coventry City no. Yes, Coventry over 25 years in Premier League goal pad omo ntimi se bi. When so omo ko ya te afi anoma samba back to the Premier League. And to 25 years in here. Wo mo se goal. E wo Premier League nim team ano a wutimi se na nema ye kama. 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Yes, season ya se nyina afi na chama enya ba ko ase. 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Na Inter so yes, this is na dia bi o wa Inter eya. Eya wonwa ye pa. Na yes, in a 3-0 case in here, Inter I go down 2 goals. I'm on my ball over 10. I'm a near my queer jamomo. The first one happened, you know, now against Napoli. Wamuko 2 goals down. I'm on my betty team. I win it 3-2. Nafe, Wamunso, any Udinese. Wamunso, I go 2 goals down. Wam betty team. Eba win it 5-3. And also, Wamuko 2 goals down. Wam betty team, and Baba 2-2. And did I come back in India? Utimusa Inter. This is Nanyama. 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I was telling you more. Almost say, you say, no, Oko France. I come here, so one more matches, no, I'm a say, Swati Kakra, one more, yeah, we're better, or more, you say, 62,000, yeah, we're meeting me about no more, but we have a game, and you come back across a total. Now, I'm not done, but I'm not telling you, Eddie Malik, Yakwe, and not that one, the can rise, and yeah, one more so bantan, you see, the can rise called Chabrant and Obutuno. 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Nicola Jackson said we turn crophonity, we're tomuti, and you'll be saying some crophobe no so say we ni mom dada. You can say Tottenham for no when you come, it's answer and crophonity no, and quiet dada na was a quack so my dear woman ya view your money dear no so told ya would you made you swear near me catch the amount she shall do so. Na come call dear but mammy mamma opinion mammy Roberto deserve it. Mam Roberto Desabi was squeezed also. Na Desabi a ye pa. Was say and run the player bako. Well queen any mass ye pa ni say, and the answer also player midwesi a kay bobo na me huntomea. Do I add in any ante?
1: I have a big confidence of Mateus, but I didn't like the performance of Mateus today. Otherwise, I couldn't change. But he knows, but can be normal. It's not an attack of Mateus. I love Mateus. It's not a problem. But I think for Mateus, we need the more from Mateus because he can even in that position.
0: Okay, and ti ane yang koma kakwasa no pain ni tuja. 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
2: And from our side, there were certain basics that you need to accomplish in football, especially in the Premier League, that we were very far from. Winning the first duel, every second ball, that put to the game, especially how direct they were, in a really difficult place for us. On top of that, when we did regain the ball, especially in our own half, the amount of technical errors that we did, and we didn't respect any principle of play that you have to get out of that man-to-man situation. So that put us always in the back foot. So it was very difficult to control the game. When we had moments of dominance and control, then we opened them up. But we didn't as well finish those actions with the quality that is required to compensate all the other things that you are doing with. So at the end of the day, I think they deserve to win the game, and it's a big lesson for us.
0: Okay, and here I know you're Mikel Arteta. I don't know, I say a big lesson at the moment. We share my young far and so NCRC. Nah, yeah, you can crack it all. Black army, where you know, ABBO, where you know, ABB into the Hena, we're TikTok and Braba Hena, a cockra, we're TikTok and the call. At the I don't know, the I don't know, into your mommy messages. You cry, no, I come, me messages now come. Menti man far, my I hear you into Monfan tell me, sir, menti me, I'm king come messages in now, and so I'm far. Mamo ojubre brana yenhweda yenfa course ne kakra na yenfa Ghana Premier League no so ento aso ojo
3: champion gabi
0: ojo
3: champion gabi
0: ojo bibia ye
3: gabi na nyadu bi oke gabi
0: anti ayi won so be ye you know afa
3: obo amo we the champion producer the whole Ghana
0: ha no so ko no koma me na
3: gabi
0: yenti mento aso
3: gabi ti chess mu tran ma
0: se ko ya eye mawi
3: na asa so ya sha asna
0: aye
3: what you say Chelsea are Jenny dear. Aston so are Jenny dear.
0: And Tiana, you hear Manchester.
3: What I say?
0: So Manchester is waiting me at Jenny dear.
3: And Tiana, you are so forget any boy match. No,
0: you need to be here. We are here. We are here. We are here. We
3: are here.
0: We are here. We are
3: here.
0: We are here. We are here.
3: We
0: are here.
3: We don't ask him too much. We don't phobia. Do you?
0: Hey,
3: she came last time. I asked, she said, 2-2. Come in.
0: Recent in Kanka who matches the NMFA.
3: Debbie Fa this time.
0: This is a fat
3: 6 points, 6 goals.
0: Okay. Maybe be a human at the mobile now. I don't know to me at the Abba.
3: Start to say,
0: why in teacher, I'm not feeling me and so at me about to be about my name, difficult on farmer.
3: Yes,
0: how to fuck me between an elbow.
3: Okay,
0: and a Diana stars in the Kawala United and so elbow.
3: Okay,
0: you've been a holy stars, how many as good Eddie Sierra.
3: Nice,
0: you've been a Bibiani, DBB Rada, how many young apostles there.
3: Okay,
0: Dream Self Cine Bibiani Ghost Stars. Now, you're not Samatas near Santoroco. Now, you're not positive or more any Bricum Chelsea.
3: Yes,
0: Anna Airborne T. Where your matches are not to Ghana Premier League in Montenegro. Ubana, yet
3: to Arose, Arose, Arose.
0: Dear Mama,
3: be quiet and don't be silly. We are the famous Asofo. We never say die.
0: Liverpool's was a back.
3: Oh, Robert Shen, a chance, don't shed. Just a loose. What I said, Auntie. Kotokobo Eva.
0: Positive nana.
3: They got 21.
0: There be Kotokoni in the elbow. You can't say one more any Samatest.
3: Samatest, tough match. Tough match, Kotoko, 4 points. Mm-hmm. Samatest was 6 points. And the game we have a tough match. Emma Kotoko.
0: Martin.
3: What I say? It's a ne. As in the Biambo Pima phobia. Did I see? I say, wo, konko,
0: eye
3: wo ya ko wue, bute, wo ya lalako, six points, six goals, eye phobia. Hey Gabi,
0: I was ya mabie alliance no bra na ye ni nkobo kakran ba
3: cha bra
0: na what do you comment
3: bla bla
0: na ko he ye ni fama
3: send special dey amia media wo
0: na ko ma me call say
3: o say
0: ko ma me call say
3: mi ko no
0: ma me call kakran na ye adwuma ye adwuma nti mpa cha yeah I hear you. Hello
4: boss.
0: Yes sir.
4: the garbage ram the fall na ba ko pe.
5: Yes sir boss.
4: Ana na ku su ko joku.
5: Ana na ma mi ti we.
4: Yeah, we ma mi bo ba so what you dey pa pa pa pa na mi cha boss okay. Na wan ka o so wan ka me ma
5: mi mi message no ma lusu.
4: Oh na obi na TikTok no ya network nyu ti ma ti ma bia se ni mi se o so wa so kan. 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
5: Okay.
4: Na and there kwatwa e beche samates 21. Na bitim to sha ash has one name. Pejua. 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
5: Se ya den ra mo ye ya mo lusu ye no se ya. Ojo mami fofre mam fofre o screens no so. Hello.
6: Kabi from the foreigner.
5: Yes sir boss.
6: Acho wadi na Joel. I am not going to be doing.
5: Yeah, Joel, I'm into you.
6: I never met a regina conolatas, Yakura. I'm too young to be a bomb fighter. The baby in a year, 3 pounds. Now, how to folks do? A true good start at 3 pounds, but a few harbor. I mean, come.
5: Okay, may I say, Mamma, come anyway. Hello? Hello? Hello? Yes, sir.
7: Good afternoon.
5: Good afternoon, Pato. We didn't baby, I can say free.
7: Pato, me dinner.
5: Okay, catch him, I mean to you.
7: But Enra, Sasa, you mean is a Roma.
5: Three one. Hey, not as a shoe went, you know.
7: Rebellious,
5: why? My dear, my dear, you mother, they bought a muguso mobile money. I let you could have. Hello,
8: hello, Mr. Poyna.
5: Yes, sir.
8: I'll see you because I can't see how you know. But I don't know.
5: Oh, be our way up, Obi.
8: Oh, dear me. Oh, I did. I said, who has enough to receive my passing? Who be happy? After 2 months, yeah.
5: Hello. Yes, sir.
9: Good afternoon.
5: Good afternoon.
9: What is that?
5: Nyami Adumo Efu.
9: Efu ni Efu basi yansi yore.
5: Ah, Efu me inti yore.
9: Yeah, long time ago. Yeah, hard fans. And then, Efu invite us into. I'm asking him there. I'm predicting score here. Much money one go. Yeah, but some idea. Either idea he ne say. Saturday three goals.
5: Okay.
9: 3 points. Idea Alidi.
5: Yansi yore asepa. Mami inkomo ni me. Hello. Yes, sir. Oh, Jama, I'm putting me idea. Okay, Mammy, to you, Emilia.
10: Yeah, yeah, yeah.
5: But what's it say?
10: Yeah, I don't know about it.
5: Yo, Mate. Okay, family comment and family comment. But hello.
10: Gabby.
5: Yes, sir.
10: Bye.
5: Made you zoo.
10: Oh, I jump for bro. Samu Harris.
5: Okay, obey him. I'm into you.
10: I'm into the name and I've been a big wife.
5: Okay.
10: Anna. Gabby.
5: Mm-hmm.
10: I've got to call. There's a match. It's called Bia. So, I better.
5: Okay.
10: Jump of Brock, or why he jumped from there? The most pleasure. It's all in Bubia. Where there is so much as a mission of why.
5: Okay, Martin. Okay. Family comment name, family comment name, family comment name. Hello.
11: Hey, open the cassia to my two man to Naba.
5: Naba, Gracie.
11: You got to say, drop the entity, drop the thing, I'm in the home. Yeah! Omo chemu efu to full represent abuna income chama mo chana.
5: Okay.
11: So custom ni how to cook. Five, one, three. This one, this goes. What? Yemi yebi. 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
5: Mate.
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5: 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Yeah, koi no. 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Yes, sir.
12: Abasi frafra. Bompa yama o team why? Bompa yama o team.
5: Oh, onyene ne homboa.
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5: Yes, sir.
12: Yinina ya buru pepe. 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
5: Yes, you are snow. Landing for some quo.
12: I just look at him. Landing for quo.
5: I'm going to ask
12: you. 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
3: yes na ade mi nu kwade o ye fantastic player kula ade mi no how would I be issue na my man tell me boss dey be just moving
1: engineer
3: yes if you was there on a gas moving you know who should be here you do 1 minute pe na fa send on TikTok tag on TikTok who I said you on ah what
1: engineer sunsun dey ni hu ye hu pa o
3: yes and I want to
1: na be there be any end on can tell me me yan te
3: what you can see another call what on the gas moving now to we have a big pa and they short bed no so we you dey video 1 minute never tag on TikTok na na me bona say na niko boss na you wa o say we are ti tapu bi o dey ma na kede o dey ma nya tem tapa
1: a so da yan ko e
3: aha ti dey go bia o bia ni sira pa ni at the power your matter ti man gana man baba ni
1: e
3: say ba so da ti ni e aya kono to tuku milo aya kono to tuku milo e say oh bla na
1: ni do aya terms no kwenya we
3: oh ya se obi o wonse o aduma chere e falling me
1: ampa
3: but as we am ya obi a nyane obi a na ke
1: obi a na aduma chere
3: ah obi sira for example ma se ke mission and na do papa so
1: mm
3: you only at here
1: ampa
3: the falling me ko obi a no pre ho and so away away
1: mm
3: aha and the same me dia no na go for the adam me
1: okay
3: o wonse me no me bana to pisi a me same ne ba o
1: mm
3: boy jam se me kwame ka se same team pie
1: ah and seven no as two goals o
3: Semenyo.
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3: 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Na se me support Barcelona.
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3: 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Ah wona bo awo bona no wadi o. Lenda first go then keep enje. When your friend a panicky striker goes,
1: hey,
3: man, get it out.
1: Oh, what the fuck?
3: What is it? What's that? When your friend a panicky striker goes,
1: what are you doing? Mate, Baba.
3: Ah, na your bumper is a campu should be na messages. You have seen the number one. I said no man in there.
1: Yeah,
3: I can't carry it. Who put that? Who put that? Who put that?
1: Yeah, that's it. The Ghana Premier League it was.
3: Ah, but to ask somebody, yeah.
1: I just said that bye bye. I
3: do.
1: Oh, do you need free so? Oh my boy. Yes sir. Okay.
3: I saw that.
1: Bye. Black coming, bye. Jamaa mintiwe.
3: Amen. I feel so good. I feel so good. I feel so good. I feel so good.

0: Hello, yes, our boss. Yes, sir.
1: Good afternoon.
0: Good afternoon. Okay, K. Abuam, I mean to you.
1: Yo, Madame Massi, and Wagma. The amazing may be such a Alonso, a system now open, and yeah, it won't be the son of my Indiana.
0: Yes,
1: I'm not players, the player. When we saw this map, one or say, yeah, I'm almost on no. India, yes. Three bats, yeah, will be M1. Our two assistants. Oh, no, you won't.
0: Ghana Premier League in that transfer, baby Joe.
2: Yes, God, who brought you? Brought you Monday, Tuesday, Wednesday, Thursday, Friday, Sunday. Saturday. I don't know. Six points, six goals.
0: Mm-hmm.
2: Then I was second 9 points.
0: Okay.
2: It's the mass in India.
0: Okay.
2: And then I was say with the game. What's the other one?
0: I read that. And
2: the one.
0: And that swing.
2: And then I was say, ah. Mami chia general manager.
0: Okay.
2: Oku seku.
0: Okay.
2: Mami chia sanka. Mami chia bibia. E wole mokoko.
0: And then the winchia last away there.
2: Oh, that be that way.
0: As in chia different you.
2: Ose.
0: In chia different.
2: Oh, they be in chia the actual.
0: Tem biya ya beni na. Who body in say no chia ya perde mu asam na.
2: But still a perde.
0: And then the winchia no perde. That means that we okay.
2: Oh,
0: yo, but
2: me okay.
0: I was here the Ghana Premier League.
2: Yes, I was here. Koba, yes.
0: I had to fork any bit him na elbow.
2: Some test ne koko.
0: Yeah, me and you na yeah the update today so be trust the amount. And Koba biya.
2: Yes.
0: I share
2: first. I share. Yeah, I don't be a team.
3: Bashar Mohammed, heavily aside, set, or set,

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1: The stadium, of course, Osha said the Nipia about teacher that ever is stage. Our performance, our energy. Now, remember,

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I have to have a part of the rest of his bow at the foul. 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whatever they cost you support, while you're passing your truck. Yes, I'll be posted for more. What you want in the Banacon to keep by dying Dala, Dala, you're going to be one of the Rancia, your friend is a new one of Senga, Senga, you want to go to the former senator for cash, you want to Senga, or Kiaman of Sura, one entry on Calvary. Listen to it. Opera not what you did it. Some I change it about not for us. Nima no senya. I'm not quiet. And our body has got a former coach. Nana Kratjaman. He's in a sea. What a former player. And Nima no senya. What was so kaya? Namoro Soccer Academy. From Kenton Park. Mana Madari, Nibajau, Opia Mara Jaudi Banabacha. I'm the Catholic one of the Chabasrum. Naturally. Rashid Chairman Julian and Walker Sabano, opportunity to reach a brother and a cyber for what is a power shot. Nansarabi won at 2 million. At 2 million, we are talking Kotika for. Lockdown, one of our 2 million. And I'm perfect. Summer test 1996, football club. In fact, Chase left the party, I can say. It's a chase for Salon and Yemi. Yes, I look at. I am from Buta. One year foul. One year foul, everybody at here. One year foul, everybody at here. Global Canadian. Half hour about the Akia Kusumasi and Santikotoko. What a part about the Akia Kusumasi and Santikotoko. And I'm Pepada, a dead Chiatro Bruta. Support us in our past, Sitama. Support us in our past, Sitama. Yabosima. Yabo Simano Makwako
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0: 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We two times champions. Air top scorer as well. Ewa Asante Rating Test School. Don soccer competition what do you guess? Aqua trust me the ninja as one air. What is cooking? Is it or is it a trick? No, mom. Or box linear. What is golden cake? Aqua for Kafana score aqua sanity. I'm a pick one to one. Aqua said throwing. Yaturiatia. A throwing at Uriatia. Summer test 1996. Football club. 8 minutes gone. MTN. What's it? That will go by the borders of MTN. CA Sports Live Commentary across the nation, over 300 radio stations for Pierre Diakoum. Bonabedi Mano Senya, Senya and Pierre Bonasur Bonaco, Senya, or Bonaco Cherama, Joseph Amoa, Amoa Pierre Banjama Patrick Asiedu, and Sierra Tonuatoco, or Tarbaco by Joseph Amoa, Amoa Tumanega Mano Senya, Senya Tonuatoa Sarbaba Swakin Tampa Fighters, and Wabao Casino Tony, Namoro Soccer Academy, Mano Senya, Senya and Chabon Bonacoma. Ibaja wu to one of the opportunity in so that we born a trusher. And talk each, referee crowd your foul. Hey, can we cut? Abdel, Abdel. Born a foul in summer test 1996, football club. 2023-24 Ghana Premier League champions. Our mobile league in 2022-23 season and it's next season. And our mobile league, you know. They will move top champions league in the Raja Casablanca. They will move 2-2 Kwasa Amu Yu Amu Frim. 2-0. One of the three. The answer Bona Kwakwedi, some of the formerly of Park Academy. Or the Bona Kwa Chem Sawanu. Who flash of Okuna Tony. One of the Abranchi and Giante. Joseph Sentry. Jim Yatuanen to Kota Kwa Chibono. That's what I be. Refractive for the attempt of the chairman who 2 years ago, yes, to IT college, Kumasi campus. I'm afraid I'm already by that team. Now, Banabi, somewhat Banatuan as a couple of questions. That's what I be. Who I get them? What a talent. Abraham Patrick has said, what do you want to do? I'm going to kick. Anka Abrantia and Jerry Christian and Jerry Watson Ben Pepe. Akonsu boy. Jinyase, Babia, Ubehu Christian and Jerry Watson. Platinum, last season, Russia Kotoko Banaya and Sports Stadium. When you know, Mama, I said to go sign a mama, I said, Kotoko Jesse. Bada Babedi, Anse Kafu. Badama, Joshua Fisheri Banata Babedi. I say careful, what was shot, that's what one intercepted. For a funny woman, you want to tell me the Aquasis upon a 2 year cookie. Aquasis upon former Piapo Sky FC. Mr. Wilson, not Sky FC. 1 year corner kick in the summer test. Yamashima and two Kotubako, Kobia Maya, cannot finally mount a tree. Why should I be telling you? PYT for Shadow for our commentaries. Live commentary from Essential Sports Arena. MTN Ataroma. NRTA Sports Live. Bab Kiatana Fananina. OPIT commentary on Atum. Warrior Kona Kikirima. Summer Test. FC Summer Test 1996 Football Club. I'm not too worried about Nachem. Nashu Nana Senya Baya. You like your open balance. What is our power shot? Nashu Kosha Fabo Ibana Tapro. One about time, a throwing, FIFA 15. What's when the whole circumference of the ball crosses that touchline? It's been this trouble throwing. Chen so one wage one dia two. Ese to shafi seni na to trono. To shafi seni. Wa to trono dia two na shrabi. One su freaking some pompa tabo da bi atesare. Yimano senja. One su freaking some pompa tabo na. Ewana Kwame Echo Tamako Junior Kokes. 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
1: In she right.
0: The power I have on yet here. Kumasi and Sante Kwatoko. 24-time Ghana Premier League champions. The most successful club in terms of our league. Wajito Bia Watana. Wana Babedi. Now Surabi Rafa to power and Yama to Shafu Cheney. Now it's a coach and the other Eric Pinkler. Watu Tunisaho. Now, my quarterman, once in a few months, I'm going to say that two seasons are. We're coaching BCNFC. Once I'm going to 3-1, Monday 34. And our last season, we're going to go draw. And what time? What do you want to say? Referee say, goalkeeper Zakari Musa, not from Tienpakano. Summer test for goalkeeper Zakari Musa. A former goalie from Akwa United as Asaba and Tigai. 17 clean sheet last season. The most clean sheet goalkeeper last season, Zakari Musansana. Abrante Benjamin Asari Ko 16. Etwa Twasusa. Hey, champion, hold up. This is a goalkeeper leader from. In association football, FIFA wanted to talk about the number of players on the field of play. Goalkeeper Sriano more advantage there. Wamu try and come out of Pamano so. And yes, I did have a career threat to tackle me on that. And yeah, we will come conscious of packing the Sunape. Yet, you know, said that you know, there can be a William Rebebre, who the pack of the Swa, this I ever found content. GA Sports Live, Bright and Watella, PYT for Swan, the product for Common Chessy, MTN Antaroma, and Bessel Sessowis, Yadia Pemo Samaraboy. MTN was everywhere you go in Tibabia by the province of MTN Yabako. Nape Yakuja Media Fuel. Ghana Premier League match 3. Came to say last season. Kotoko for 7-8 matches on picking. Name of Ausani Luke Game and I catch Western Region opposition.
2: Okay. Well, I'm sure 104.5 FMS. We need a good live commentary. You know, at the amount young Fab did Kakra and Real West and say, Dream Sepsi, Omasa Bako, Ama Baby, and the Goose Stars, Womu, Entimintia, Samson Apostity, Asabako, Brekumi Chelsea, Entimintia, Asantoko Game, and Nwana Muguswa Mutino, the Baby United, and she'll be Young Apostles, and she'll be Samson, Anabasaki Holy Stars, and Ash Good Joe Formu Game, no, Jojo, Adriana Stars, and a Kawala United. As usual, and I had to folk and so any bit him. We must game no as usual. Now, you enter, I say, it beat me and you had to folk game no so Eddie Mama. Now, it me at 12 so I was shown so I ensure 1045 for me. I say, it beat me in your house.
3: I'm not trapping out.

0: Okay, so I'm say how's the DNA my problems kakra. So yeah fa kotoko de na any update bia no ye be say meet me anya other alternative serve ye be to me the ade how's the DNA mama de na ye to me for fun and ye nkwasa nti kotoko
1: asini bana kwa charge ko poko chaman ye ke akapo ebu akwa boy what the bana twa sharma bas for league better academy ye man no change na for my foul. Even a center, what a from one of
2: our
1: even a center, and can come popcorn from fighters, can some pop fighters to Namoro Soccer Academy, or ranking, and also passing through the run support set with JCD High School. When church when they throw that, and I simply saw which in middle finals, and as I sent to the team school finals. And at 2024 year, almost be one them. And then I last inter-school game, my boy, what is Johnny PC FC from Namoro? One year free kick. Emmanuel Central Jetre, Sansa Joseph Amoa, and Central Jetre, TS Force Live, in Central Sports Arena, MTN Santa Roma, everywhere you go, next up of a pop, Piaja Group. And I, who makes Philip Rucha, what's up, and what I say, and coffee by the caribou, one up here. One of the Abraham Chanity, and I question about 2-1. I said, that's what I say. I say, Castle, and the couple of the way to the foul. That's why you call the attorney by Jawa. Yamashima, a good show of Yancho. Santi Goro Concego Sansuna to home side. The home team. Samatas is who shall go. 18 minutes 1 year as you call us. I'm up here, man, and you're top one already.
3: Saint Jerry
1: Banakwakuma, Jim Sawanu, the one right here, Bonim. Everybody at where I touch off his head and smash it. One asama. I trust your toy in your two yaks here. Samatas. One out of one in Tampaso, Nelson Sensei. Why you running your floor? Joseph Sensei. Or the one out of Joseph Sensei, I was

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1: Well, okay, Inshira 104.5 FM is with you. So, yeah, I say, you beat me, and yeah, one more back now for you. The live commentary now to us where they are, mama. Na eja yetimi akoye nim kakra ba ende lines na ye ye bibi bi o ho so
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3: che kwa mu a wa you want to get close
0: in Shiraya fan
3: what got your corner as a couple at the cup at any what you want to catch him at the couple what about that opportunity for Sama test run should be. 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Mama no Tama Youth from Tama United. Kutama Youth and what you are some of us. Ama Pajabana Tete Banatua, Bonabadi, Missa Kajete, Orbanatua, and Sajani Bwake, Watchma for Banama.

0: NC Riot Fan.
1: Pono Santa Santa Babadi. So, Santa Moa. I'm going to be a man in the Atuada Manimana Center. Send an echo. Imano Center. Send up here. What about Atuada Ma? Isaac Opo Quadman. What can I say? Cross. Naturally. Jim Sowan Way Barafro. Jim Sowan Way Barafro. 23 minutes, 21 minutes gone. Still call that Richard Godwin Church. This is talking some more. What about the Pacha Kachedu? I said, what about Atuada Ma? I'm not hearing better. Can I say I want to go? Eric Becker. What's the master and Swanee? One of the first officer, or two one after the Mamma Saka de Tosua, but to those officer, first officer, not to pass the cassette up in one apontay. Throwing 22 minutes of soccer. Grab Yakumasia Santigra Conchevi, Sansura, Summer Test 1996 in Chevy, in Central Sports Arena. In St. James Sports Arena, one of the other couple, Afrake, MTN was everywhere you go. Ghana Premier League Mate 3, my nation, Bona Babadi, Arache Chei, Abrache Pinjeli Summit, Summit Chiaku, to the far left, Nasrabi Trovin. Summit Chiabano Kuyano. Bonacha, Tatraneto, Kato Koneto, Imano Senja, Senjato. What about our two Piana Patri? I'm a Guanabedi Musa Amzata, Dana Dabolipum. It's a Koyamu Pine. I'm up the man there for Joseph Century. Guanabedi Richard, what they are? What can you have? And in the other, Aquasisapo, Wayan Wajuma, I'm up here about a sort of Banaba. Let me have a minute. One answer, eight for him. I did come one never hear say. Here, Manusurbanaka, Barakakari, Aracha Fasasakari Musakopipa, Wapuritan, Palep, Wanya de Kapo, or Barakwakuma, Aracha Tom Sewanu, Tim Sewanu, Sewanu, Sewanu, Sewanu, Sewanu, Sewanu, Sewanu, Sewanu, 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As somebody has a cup for them now, 24 minutes gone. Still no go to either side. No go for Samantha's. No go for Sanaka. Right here, we're telling you. You want to pass the for our commentaries. And of course, I am your commentator. I was Samuel Boy, Vincent Sports Arena. Hey, man, Samantha's for the Kodo. What do you want to call? Now, born inside, I'm Patrick Kassiru. What book? Because I'm saying, now, come on, let's go. I tell you what, man. My goodness.
0: In she right.
1: 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Mamma mia. This should have been a goal.
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1: 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Samantha's name for the corner. What about you? What about you? TA Sports Live. Live commentary. MTN Tete. MTN Popopo. Nekeko Biajatum. Michelle Tobine Wissu. Neunje Wom. God Bans Adwa. Bandes Adwa. Teta Bandes Adwa. Michelle, who is a trainer in 99 Syria? What do you have? And the ultimate, you should be 8 months. Nanspire. MTN. What's everywhere you go? Now,
0: what about you?
1: Experience in kids is the best teacher, as we say. Richard Wadu. 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Samates, what a game! Refractive foul, Yama! Samates, what a foul! I'm up here, man. So I'm going to make him so on one game. Or back up, man. Say, Kapo. After the back up, man. Aqua Sisapo. What can one Yama Samete? Say the one at one of my Joshua Fuseni. Joshua, what castle? Who? Miss Saka de Tosoa. Okay. What about a banana? What is the Fuseni? Answer me. Joshua Fuseni and Tony Bono. One of the
0: three.
1: So, century, in Japan, Savana Pacama, I ran in Natitan Sawano, Savano to one at Tente, Edibana to Iron War, Guanabadi, Edin Kofi, Asamoa, Edin Kofi Asamoa, Wabasha, Nasrabi, a Koki, Gordia Koki, Yabadia, the team Baboy, FC Samatas 1998, Wamo Asako two times, Tarakwasamo four. Bono Ababedi Aye Yimano Mama Mama Africa Body at all Eric Beta Ivorian Eric Beta Beta Crossbaro Nusrabi Joseph Sensen and Wakabon in Yamikwaha Anta Tensi Yabosima and Jolu Angwake 28 minutes Ghana Premier League Mante 3 in Central Sports Arena Samaboy Samates in Sevo Nil Asante Kotonse go, no. The game is still under 0.5. As far as FIFA Law 7 is concerned, Pretos about the duration of a match. One year corner kick. A corner kick anymore. Kumasi Asante Kotoko. FIFA Law 17. Talks about corner kick. A two-man in the ball at Chemo. Senyane Baye. Oma Kimani Gefluo. Hey. One a woo, the woo, go to pass up here. It's out. Next rabbit foul. One a foul, everybody at Chiakotoko. What a match. One a foul, everybody at Chiakotoko. TH Sports Live commentary. Oh, Pia Jatum, radio stations out of Ghana. Up another Pia. Oh, Pia. Now, Bore Kutakaraka, first officer, and Kisajan Watson Asrabi. Goalkeeper, Ibrahim Dalat. Through all, Banabedi Bana Senja. Senja, Senja Pia, or the Banakakman Lawson. Lawson and Jebon Fanakakuma. Richard Godu Agadas. Agadas Satanikama. Godu Akiasu. Or the Bakwa to Sepamua. To Sepamua Jeb. One shot Patrick has said, and said, you need to stop the center to Joshua.
0: He said,
1: everybody is throwing. Joshua is any. Two seasons ago, no SHS one. And what the coding kicks above Africa Finance against Kotoko. What one the full 90 minutes. Edema coding kick. And what the captain, criminal. Last season, you know, I am captain. I brought SHS2. One of my baby, he went to Joe Watani. A player to the Banakas for Rantia Pensa, Los Inchino Junior, Junior Bana to the Banakakama. First of all, I'm one for Piasso, one Equita, Patrick Asedu. Asedu and him, I'm not trying to take that Yumana Center. The Banakro, one and Tranko, Yumana Center. Short, Evanono. Short, I'm going to go for a kiss. Need the power in one block by Imano Center. From Kenta Port Monoko Fano. Dona Betty, Dona Babidi, Arantia, Japan, sir. Not for a man. Magenta Soa, Ejina Samuako Beach. Hey! My goodness. Two players in the hour. You are not going to go for Sinanim. Mamma mia. Mamma mia. I play about a 10-10 about a draw. It's just for your mopine. The Marmana Sana Sacho. I'm not sure about him. Now, go on Ababidi. I'm not sure if you're the couple. as a couple, or Baba Christian again in working, Benteke, what him, or Baba as a couple, or Piarato, Avanti, and you copia Samoa, and you copia Sopa, or Barato, for sure, I shot from Saka to so on, Shrabi. I'm that I were a flow. Musa, I'm that I were a flow. Body of power, the Masamatis. Yeah, what 31 minutes, 40 more minutes on the first half. 40 more minutes on the first half. As far as FIFA last time is concerned, which was about the duration of a match. Yeah, what 31, I catch him at 2 and 9. Now I feel the guy about a year. They are not Premier League
0: back
1: in three. TH Sports live commentary. MTN Santa Roma. Offices outdoor. Long lines outdoor. Baby, MTN will be able to. Opportunity for some of the children. Daniel, what happened? That's about in the net. So, Mamma Mia. Joshua Fuseni and stop one player indeed. What in Amkumasia? What point has good to add it twice? 2 years ago, last year, on the door, Cassidy, as I had to go key. 2 years ago, on the top scorer. This is one as I had to score. I want to I'm a Christian, and he wanted to one for nothing. So, my goodness. Then I did a former champion hold up. Ibrahim Jalad. What a former one year champion hold up. Abraham K. Joshua Fuseni. Wolfie Kintampo. Ever share. Aya, are you close? Office, why you close, baby? And I came to follow. I didn't call man. And I'll go pray and to a church of us. Bosumi Bensia, Ansana, Gordon K. for a Fana Conkai, Joshua Fuseni. What a player indeed. Money a temple load up. Anything not selling in a quarter of MTN. CS Sports like Benjamin and Aswa. Now you're empty and what's it everywhere you go. A powerful network. Kajiatum. Now you're empty and. Support us in trouble. What is that? Amu Babani is him. Anata. Kwato Kwadi Bwani Kwadi referee is that you are a play. Referee means Bang Muhammad. What's your standing on a Kwadi Rastaki play? Sometimes I'm not a Kletro. Dalad is a common thief. I'm a one who's so. And
0: Dalad is a
1: man. I'm a man. I'm a man. I'm a man. I'm a man. I'm a man. I'm a man. I'm a man. I'm a man. I'm a man. I'm a man. I'm a man. I'm a man. I'm a man. I'm a man. I'm a man. I'm a man. I'm a That's what's up. Now, Bernard Babidi, and keep up on some chain. What's my mama lost in Chairman Junior? Well, you want to want to try God any more than that? Bonnie, a foul. Minim, but again, I dress him back in the yard. Whether it be a point, I'm sure Chairman Yamawa. In short, Pariam. In short, Tasamate, Samabayam. Now, Samabaya, a Greenland. Enti, Aha, Tapa, Priscilla, Togoso, Enti, Azim, Babia, Trofo, and you not say, in short, Antony Kambia. One of any Christian, I didn't want to have a short and a swan of Unipa. I'm a born of Abedi. He begged Nasrabi. Benteke, Nenako Bojawu, Nantiti, Ibajawu, Nepati Fao de Amaru. 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Wa stamp in the authority, wa chane na suye. Yabo 35. No, but I'm here. Go, be on my Samatas nil, Asante Kotoko nil. FC Samatas is your goal. Sansra Kumasi Asante Kotoko. Wamu Shenshe go. Anadia. And that's a good one. Since I've seen your time, so much said, Ghost, I'll be the only one. What would you maintain as a telematus? Maybe any ghost, I say, Lucidemo, many interested teams. What am I going to have that card in Champia? Nabi Biasa, force it to watch a broken Chelsea. And come back home in 20. Passacre Rolling Stars, I'll send to go to Phobia and Chego. I saw Phobia Temso, Chego Biamaya. And then Jana Carella to go via my Sam Sraso. And go Yama. Sam Sraso go. Nobody could have Musa Hamzata. Hamzata Pega. Bonnet, Teddy, a trim, that's right, Tianco. Am I born in the bonnet floor? Born a baby. I don't tell the gente. I say, careful. What here? Now I'm not going to be. What here? One last hour. I'm already as a couple. After Piaba never kissed, I didn't want it. Ben take it. I didn't want it. Piaba never got it. I'm already at the coffin. Summit. And it's better than what come on one year throwing. Eric better. What in what come on one year throwing? Go on in my grave. Make up an opportunity for stun. Bona Tranko
0: in Shiriafan. In Shiriafan.
1: I'm on my one from Bonaba. 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Etin Kofia Samoa de Bonaco. Etin Kofia Samoa. Watch out here. Oh, Musamba Tajibano. I'm going to go to the Barataka.
0: In Shiriafe.
1: The team back giants. Samatas, or we shall go. Kumasi Asante Kotato Kumapima Pimbaba. The Poco Power Warriors. Wamujan shall go. 14 minutes of the gun. 5 more minutes to go. Akasimanum. No ferry can in a banana. And Yada Gordia Bamonte. Walid Nema Puseni Yawama. There was a one-lead name of Hussein Yawama. But Summer Chayda from. I'm not your first, I didn't forget someone from. It's Bonnie and Champion hold up. Park in the studio. Support us not bring your numbers.
0: Maybe I have nothing.
1: Baby, I have to ask you, you know. Came to my
0: Came to my
1: The last 2 matches between two teams in what I say. I ended draw. 1-1 back home. And what German is here. And I come to Kuteta. Last in Nicola draw. And I talk about someone about it. Ask you a message. Got a quarter 4 times. Wama Lusu. Back on really back on from you. Bobby Bajau across the bottle. Naso.
2: I got a power.
1: Let's say what I got the Sabaso. What a strike. Richard Guaduagaras. Only a good kick. Now, one of the Joseph Century. Or the one at Juan and Sibu Janko. Eric Beta. Ajibanyama. You Richard Guadu. Agaras Akeko. Richard Guadu. FAO. Richard Guadu. Oh, we are saying, I'm ready to go. Oh, we are saying, Richard Guadu, ready to go. And why you are watching a bruta? German, why you're a jump on what's wrong? MTN everywhere you go. MTN can on natural coke. Yeah, yeah, no, no. We ain't take a bundle. I'm a show. Yes, you are MTN. Nano and a wolf from quarter for the swap. It's who you call to credit I call her. MTN no service. I can see my me and so. Just if I'm up in a free kick, you know, yes, you go. I was some rubber. But I'm ready to go for one, but I'm not quite sure for a positive shed in a so. Just send you one after. Just send you one after. Jinkofasama, or Conchanwaba, Latin Rose Kadiwa, Timan, and I say 11 wonders. I don't know what's in that kind. Bonnie, I'm gonna kick him up. No, say, man, a senja. Would you like to open that one? I want to tell my one floor. What I'm in the Saka, so what kick you on the other? But what we said, you can go on one. What you want to do? What are you going to do? Next time, because of my people, one of my missiles are table from. One of the Benjamin Richibuadu, Baki Benjau, Yaunako, Ibajaunako, Ibajaunako, and so. Can someone walk Rockino? Can someone walk Rockino? Or Piaman Fibola Kakama? Isaac Castle, Isaac Castle.
0: In Shiraya fan. 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
0: In Shiraya fan.
1: 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Say that means I can get to show up. 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about you know and they came in your secretary fucking manager and
0: one of the rest of
1: 6 and 8 combination alpha so I was summer so I have brought you the other Sama chene kwa sisa fo. 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
0: Inchi Raya fan.
1: Aya. 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Why you bought my money a corner kick? Why you bought my money a corner kick? 45 to Russia, Muslim, you know, in Champion of Ferry Cabin of Year. Champion of Ferry Cabin of Year. Mount Sabalakis who fought for a team. What's the ground, Rafisro? I got one about a team.
0: Yes,
1: what's happening where you go? TA Sports Live Commentary across the nation, other radio stations in Ghana. OPFA, Bonaba, Opportunity, Etian, Wabasabana Pivika, and Sapati, Nabi Pau, Etian Basrati,
0: Inchi Raya Fan,
1: Etian Basrati, they are not finished at Etian Basrudo. Make us watch a party. Never, I cannot tell you, I cannot die. Etia Bosono, Nani Mukai. And I was a boy, we are referee before. Whoa, Intentress Sports Arena, Babia is seated. Babia, Otrasi, and one more. I have physical challenge for Samson. One more, I am Yamutin. 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Hey! 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Summer Test 1996 Football Club. Asan Tigoroko, Summer Test and Shego. Kotoko and Shego and Muman from now, Rapido Perica, Yin Pau Mama, and Yakom, Amapia Banya Tor. That's Rabbi, Refugee and Trussel, Pride Yabua Telanye, Hangbo, Amacha, the Kokuan to Rapa Manioka.
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0: 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What a go kick! What a go kick! Oh, Pia Banin Sandy Mano, Serosi Caliboro, Yamikwa! What a go kick! Gloria Gothic. Your body at your Summer Test 1996 Football Club. Asante Goroko, Summer Test and Shell Go. Quatacon Shell Go and Muman from now, Rapid of Erika Babere, Yin Pau Mama, Yakom, Amapia Bania Tor, that's Rabbi, Refuge and Trasso, Pride Yabuatel and Ye, Hangbo, Amacha.
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2: 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So, any you go saw the live commentary, no? 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
3: matches na kwa first half
2: nini na first half
3: yes
2: kwa first half better
3: by Gabi
2: aye bibi ye wako
3: misi red ye no
2: Madrid
3: den no yesi na ko jese e be chomu sen
2: sisi e no league table no Barca ebenya 21 points
3: yes
2: ana Atletico Madrid aba benya 16 points
3: okay
2: Barcelona aba benya 15 points nti saying 21 and 15 points na yesi
3: 21 and 15 and the points do super
2: e dey saying
3: oh 21 your 21 over 15
2: hello
3: te be 7 Nanya 7 points. Any 7 points that guy was using them at home.
2: Sorry.
3: 7 points.
2: Yeah.
3: Say, I bet you 7 points. And she's right. I don't know how. Why are you laughing? Mm-hmm. And the mathematics need now. Oh, yes, I'm for a cinema opinion.
2: Hey, do it again. But the same 50, yeah, check it. 50.
3: Okay, 50.
2: Into 50, what the Bako Kanwa is saying?
3: 60.
2: Bako Kanwa is saying.
3: 80, 90, 20.

0: Corporate games.
1: Okay, games. Yeah, damn it. Yeah, damn
0: it. Yes, yes.
1: I got on boot now.
0: I got on boot.
1: Yes.
0: How they back corporate games?
1: Damn it, fit well.
0: Tisia no dia yeah registration. So
1: okay,
0: no.
1: Okay.
0: Enter na yeah the date, you know. E dia baba to
1: do. Yes.
0: Na mo time action SS.
1: Okay.
0: But mo your company some but mom na me register.
1: Yes, simple kra.
0: Aha.
1: Empty.
0: Yes.
1: Tigo. Mbona. Vodafone.
0: Aha.
1: What I say? And corporate be play.
0: Na you see Tigo go so.
1: Aye wa.
0: Ey, omo wa hen.
1: Omo wa dumo na, orefi. Post office wa adomo.
0: Nena de, ey. Ene de ma wu.
1: Ela le keshi ala. Ela le keshi wa.
0: Eti corporate entities a odo.
1: Yes.
0: Mom na meye mo registration. I think this is bibri and beye.
1: Okay.
0: Be a football,
1: yes.
0: Be a volleyball, be a basketball.
1: Okay.
0: Tennis e ho, and e wa athletics e ho. Na ye wa sack racing, so sack racing ye dey.
1: Oh, sa bike.
0: Ah,
1: sack race.
0: Ah,
1: sa bike, bicycle. Na mo to make, mo to do me kanye no aro.
0: Nene de, as a make, what's the sack race ye dey?
1: Na sack race ye dey. Any bike, bicycle e traso. Ze wo de make speed.
0: Hey.
1: Ana.
0: Yeah,
1: sack race. So ah, then I start train on.
0: Oh yo.
1: And then I start train on.
0: Windy baby realized.
1: Oh, say,
0: be alive. When you may be alive, I was yeah. One from last one. When the first half, I better be here. My name is Eddie. About Koyedi, my team. Now, what about me? Now, me about when the team transfer, we come and yarn transfer. Be hello.
2: Hello, Gabi.
0: Yes, sir.
2: Gabi.
0: Ozo bra bra.
2: I'm about to pass you.
0: Ozo bra bra. You baby join with sack race here, day.
2: But what's that day?
0: Sack race day.
2: Sack.
0: Sack race.
2: Oh, Sunday day. Kutuku ayi.
0: Also for Abraham J. Pa pa pa pa. Ah, pa pa pa pa. Baby, don't say atrena ya diye. First crowd was a bicycle. Ah, ya di komika. Ah,
2: ujo. The American say, Mestre, Mestre, you coach no. Say, ya powa. Wa I did a pedi kan.
0: First half.
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0: 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Yes sir.
2: Gabi.
0: Yes sir.
2: Bibi ju wo anya ve.
0: Sa.
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0: Sa.
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2: Sa ju boto na ye di se na. 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
0: What
2: ya se? Wo hu anya ve.
0: Wo lemon spoon ye de a.
2: What se?
0: Lemon spoon. lime and spoon. I know you're there here.
2: Lime and spoon.
0: Spoon. Kai.
2: Mentini you.
0: I want to hear you. What am I mean to you? Love FM at the corporate games, you know, at the Eba medical catchers are activities be brain na ebe ye ebi a lime and spoon, ebi a sack race, ebi a tennis, ebi so a volleyball and afi basketball. Ti corporate entities ni na ye from halo.
3: Me the basketball na me ni jiwo pa.
0: Za.
3: Gaji.
0: Yes sir.
3: Oyibo national.
0: Oyibo national.
3: Ami cha soko ban.
0: Okay.
3: Na yesre half of book. Ma kwa we na do bedie ni akọ uni ni ma ye supporters ye ni aji.
0: Mhm.
3: Ye Pedro. Second half se na mimi ani kae. Wonu die a prepare die. Barcelona mo ne bọ no mo di se go.
0: Mm.
3: It has no yeah I'm to be winning my and I need your 9 points. Payment is 9 points. Fire okay. I come up. Nah, yes, sir, Real Madrid.
0: Hmm.
3: But you know, you need to my year.
0: Any I cow.
3: Yes,
0: sir, Cardinal.
3: Now, what was too much? Only bus a crying more. Now, you send us a bus a delegate. I was happening, I started. But Sena basa esha go ni die. Fare atu we esha do ko top lesson.
0: Okay.
3: Oni nyami die.
0: Okay, ma me da se pa. Ma me nko be ni me. Hello.
4: International gap between the fall na papa papa ko pe.
0: Yes sir.
4: Ana le kwisi kudu ku.
0: Ma me nji.
4: O se o igbo na atina do atwo de wo tin house ne papa nti. Eya. Na die tell so boss o tie commentary. Ah, e chegu o. Ama boy mo anti so na. O ti say yes. Berjum boboje papa ni mi fesa o ye gabi ye mbo na temni ni re ni mbo ter ne die na gabi otoko e ko de tre points ni na eba
0: okay
4: say everything can look papa pale e ye di o bechem so so e bo aba so o mu de say ya ni mi say last minute nu o ti tempo be she wonderful brilliant double shot
0: over
4: class for net e ma ba de points ni na di aba na mando force die e say ya I tell you for you number 2 pound anya for why Was
5: game to be frank, anybody coming on now? Why game? What trouble? Talk about possession. What trouble? Juba. Simone.
0: Okay, but I'm here now. Mentor. Hello.
6: Hello.
0: Yes, sir.
6: Good afternoon.
0: Good afternoon. No.
6: I'm a dear one.
0: Okay. Okay, open him. I'm in TV. Yes, sir.
6: No,
0: no, man. It's all not in the one by Yamia.
6: Much is this one.
0: Oh, no, then a one bow in Yamia. Yes, sir.
6: And now, Pastor, I'm from my new
0: family. I
6: can't. I got a good boss.
7: Okay. I told them, they will score, but how to win the game. And that's exactly what we did. They will score, but how to win the game. And that's what happened.
8: Sales goals, sales points. What about home?
7: Two matches, sales goals, sales points.
8: And when the coach way, now we a player. Yeah, we call Egypt here. The track record of Egypt, you know. We Egypt, we in Faro.
7: Yes.
8: We in Faro for Egypt here. You can entry. And they were good. Hey.
0: Bear has a form of your boy. Hey, who power is that? Hey, no more gasapa.
1: I said two matches.
0: Six points. I know they are not an Alco Egypt. Tell you, fair or free.
1: I don't know.
0: Eh asem pao.
1: Asem do maba.
0: Eh so so boss o gbambo. Ah. Eh ebi o sa. 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
1: ai. 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Obi anje bi. Simple. 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
0: Ah.
1: Abedi mama e mo e word wo ni.
0: We e mo.
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0: Emma. 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I didn't wait here. I try our better. I'm fa. The bear na nyaye. Mama hwe ni sin hwa de se. Meet my bibi wait here ma. 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I'm say I didn't you. Because see I deny one we until a man.
5: Charlie, game to be frank. Anybody coming going now? Why game? What trouble? Talk about possession. What trouble do ba? Simone Moon, Alonji, man of the match. Now, kah? Good stars player. But we know now of keeper here. Okay, we still man of the match. Kah? Good stars player. How? We don't want go at a man ball. Echeko, echaboko, echa no go no go no go. After first game, we no echaboko. Omini go. Two sets, the Benjamin Sari. Two sets, the Benjamin Sari.

0: Yabo Sima Mienu Afrata Sumienu Woke up on my 47 minutes Gobi Amaye Samates Nil Asam Tikarako Nil Samates Inche Go Kotoko Inche Go Ama Peja Bane Teke Teri Bane Bane Srabi Ewan Fi Prafem Bane Aya 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that opia jatum MTN since over the one Ghana wa part human tika tika ba pia ba pia na un is a empty of one and I'm sorry where you go into them even young Africa prepper since 2010 season MTN has sponsors are now bono babidi Abrancha Walid Nema Krasimano Nesu across the face of goal Wa Krasimano across the face of goal This is a dropper to football instead of now almost Krasimano Now bono 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

0: She Riot Fan. 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

0: Oma piaso na so, Yimana Senja. 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Joseph said, Nancy Sands, Mancano, you want to send out to Bonneba, you want to send out. 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
0: Don't drop the journey. 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I'll call him, sir. What? Ghana Premier League Mate Cray. Kanakoya unbeaten. Samatas unbeaten. 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Samatas unbeaten. Asante Kanakoya unbeaten. Samatas unbeaten. And I want to end it. Leonko unbeaten. Ram. German Mata. GS Post Live. Ghana Fananya Simatu Akoka Tosimiru. Wukamoma Yabo Simana Makwako Actual Nuisia 56 minutes of Valentine to Abasha National Mapibana Ayawa Kokipa Piaba. This should be a goal. Kokipa Ayapao. We are cracking Paul Yama Kokipa Zakari Musa. 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Joseph Amwa, Pau. Joseph Amwa, you have to take it, you have to go. Joseph Amwa, you have to take it, you have to go. Joseph Amwa, you have to take it, you have to go. I'm a piano, sir, Banaba. You are not already one in name of his enemy, one in Tema, your piano show. What about a commander to do? You are rather a piano, some of my one floor. One answer. You are not already. I'm not a Pasisapo, a piano of his other one. What about a piano show? Richard Bodragas, a piano about your show. Richard Bodragas, what piano show about your showing? I'm not going to pass up, but I'm going to miss a cajun to a crossman as to the pump up and send it now. But I'm going to be better. Tell what Piasso, what about a troll? Now, what about a Kakama? I'm not sure it's what you I got to stay quiet. Him, what Piasso, Nasrabi, James Sewanua, Piamana Kakama, Kokipaza Kari Musa, Musa Jevon Panakakama, Branchan Yade, Joseph Sentry, also the Panapra, as a couple captain. Captain Jebon Bakma Samachi, Chaya Jem Banakakma Imanolesian, Esia Piana Mamisak, Abrantia Kayati Kobinka, Aya Samoa, Apedabano Radio Sophiani, Vincent Wakanana Waki, what about Natua, Nasrabi, Imanolesian Tianco, Amakarakwa Jibani, the Akron Rafaji Fau, Adyama Eric Beta, GH Sports Live, Ghana Premier League Mate 3. GS Force Live, on my Afana Bepio Batranda Rogers, this is Najatum. MTN Fataroma, as everywhere you go, MTN Fiber, Mr. O, offices out of Munda Trake, Internet Libertina Sopampe, I am MTN. As everywhere you go, Korakwanya Kanta, play against three, Wanakodi Walid Dema, from Ibejau, Walid Akwasimano, Walia Nesrabi. 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

0: Sabates, most Christian at every watching, then take a Fabano. One jealous of Andrato, and it can be champion of a hat trick. Adima, I said to God of War, Wamadi Kumasi High School, Kumasi High School, at Inter School, January 2020, I said to Regent Champions of Pro. What would you tournament? Now, we are on North Yakarma Chitasi, and a copy of our Sirakaske, and our Benya, and our Sababa Kokoma Pandora to fly. When she wanted your quarter man, a captain asked for Aya, I said, Cap was one of us. I said, Cap would never penetrate. 21 minutes gone. 66 minutes of play done, second half 21 minutes. Penalty Azek Kafu versus goalkeeper Ibrahim Dalat. Azek Kafu, Ibrahim Dalat. 56 minutes. Azek Kafu, Ibrahim Dalat. After 67 minutes. Azek Kafu, Ibrahim Dalat. CS Sports Live MTN Assembly. Here we go. Azek Kafu, Dalat. 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And Osa Segumano. Ibrahim Sante Kotoko. Ibrahim Dalat. Where is Sevilla? Wasabu Kotoko, Brekum Super, Penalty. Brekum Chelsea now, what channel? Ibrahim Dalat. What a Surafom. What's the name of us? I'm a Cosmos tonight. Set a no call to my mind. From Alacoso, I know what you are. Rising stars. That's a net of war. And I am a rising stars. And we are giving him. And I put property for your wounded in the corner 70 worker. I am. I'm going to go. And what did I get? Malisa Finals. And I got people in India. Walk up. Since 2020. And 2017. So under 17, you're in Yambia. Kudus Mohamed, you're under 17, you're in Yambia. And you move. Art. Mwamuku Afrikanana, Kota Kofano. It's a quarter. I'm going to go goalkeeper. Ibrahim Dalat, what a shot from! What a shot from Ayakano! What a penalty! What punchy play! And I just have to say, and we say you want to play. As the captain of our penalty, make a time we say last season. Kotoko goalkeeper Mohamed Kamara so say ah, and I'm about to penalty to say we. And then, Wamasa, and your penalty, I say, what a match! Gerard Allard, a pen was an examiner to represent the start and the rest of the play. Naduma, GS Sports Live Financial, Ghana Premier League, Made 3, Medina the Pride, Yabuatella, DYT for Shadow for our countries. None of that quarter corner as a message. Democracy Cup. What's several penalties? And what's up? Now, you are already. As the cost of your crown. I'm going to go to the general. Who's on that? Up to Monaco. What is the name of Oracle? What's the name of Senja? Senja Tandy. A former prayer for a year. Akentapa Fighter School, Namoro Academy to Fisinasi, Rakwagi Pauli and Asanapes. Rakwagi Pauli and Asanapes.
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0: Rakwagi Pauli and Asanapes. Pauli and Champalorab. Lusa Samatas player and a critical player at a boom. Rafisirai, Ansisa Kwaso, Joshua Fusani Frim. Joshua Fusani out. Wanaba. Abraham Tiani did it. Gordon Sefabism. Gordon Sefabism. GL Sports Live Commentary. Right, yeah, what I'm telling you. Kweta Kwaso and Sisa. Now it's Eric Beta. Eric Beta. Opiatrim. Sasra Lossi Chairman of Junior Supiatrim. 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Enswa pia. One is Eric Beta. And to Bakina Bay. Yes. Kada. 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Amzata Sakibia Wakia Jenny Wakia Tosimianu. Opiana Mayimana Senja. 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Bana Maria Jenny Wakia. Wabakini Bana Magu Kokia Kama. Wow. Bana Bedi Amzata. A Piaman Sina Tenman of Senja, Senja Piamanoso, Nasrabi, Yaba 71 minutes. Obia and Chego.
2: Okay, so young farm that you need so in Ramo and Farmamo. How to folk and so Womo game no as usual against Bechim United Obia and Sevilla Diana Stars Womasabako Karela United and so Asabako Holy Stars Gua Womosha Nuano Mukremo as good intimate entier the 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
0: Yana no shiye papa Jio ni kwa na ki Ama chaman bana chem opportunity for some attack kuna so patika sia do club na fro e chowin bana be dia ka fo kanchen on about penalty share 66 minutes patu bana amu di bana be chire tu bana keke bana be di Christian Ajani Gwatiye, that's all. 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Atu Faman Rafaji Pao. Constitution, Prokum Chelsea 1-1. Dream Chelsea 2. Indian Ghost Stars 1. Holy Stars 1. I sent to go no for nil. I saw Kokun Shego. Sansuna, Becham United Shego. Now it's a positive to find a big goal chance of us. And he passed it to two. Brekum Chelsea. One. Atlanta Sone Karala 1-1. I had Gabruta. Go be a my penalty in Asai. I'm a clone my head there. Quarter for supporters were, some of the supporters were. Oh, yeah, you get it. When you get it, Penatino, Anishima, Nabakusu, you get it as a Dikipatino. MTN, Omada Romana, GS, Postline, Commentary, Chagurima, across the nation. Father, I'm going to go to the house. I'm going to go to the house. I'm going to go to the house. I'm going to go to the house. I'm going to go to the house. I'm going to go to the house. I'm going to go to the house. I'm going to go to the house. I'm going to go to the house. I'm going to go to the house. I'm going to go to the house. I'm going to go to the house. I'm going to go to the house. I'm going to go to the house. I'm going to go to the house. I'm going to go to the house. I'm going to go to the house. I'm going to go to the house. I'm going to go to the house. I'm going to go to the house. I'm going to go to the house. I'm going to go to the house. I'm going to go to the house. I'm going to go to the house. I'm going to go to the house. I'm going to go to the house. I'm going to go to the house. I'm going to go to the house. I'm going to go to the house. I'm going to go to the house. I'm going to go to the house. I'm going to go to the house. I'm going to go to the house. I'm going to go to the house. I'm going to go to the house. I'm going to go to the house. I'm going to go to the house. I'm going to go

0: Martyrs 1996 day. 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Bonabaye. And I want to tell you what it is. And what jump to your people to watch them. You want to go?
1: In Shirai.
0: Come and start to play. You have 76 minutes. I guess you have 29. Now, what are you? Mr. Kajete, so one as one smoker, Kanakaja Waneba, Wanabadi, Abraham and Enchi, or Piabanama, Abraham Tami, and Sadas Rabi, Mr. Kajete, and you are a friend of the Pataka Sedra Club and a pro. I'm a Piaban and Banatro, Wanabadi Mama Mama, Emmanuel Mama, Emmanuel Mama, Mama Yame, Emmanuel Mama Nesravi,
1: she
0: ran. Two man in Tapaso, Yama, Samakas, Wanabadi, Samakas, IH, JM Summit, or Bakwajan Solanu, Sawan Raja, or Piabara Sibanato, Wanabadi, Abrantia, Lidia Nikwasi, Wansa Piabanaso, Waniko, Waniko, Amapia, opportunity for Samakas, Kwasubano, Imanolesian, Akwasubana Kwazo, Kwazago, Samakas, Dana Rachelu, Ibrahim Dana Rachelu. What you want to do? One of the Emmanuel Center. Emmanuel Center. What about a crack gym? What about a crack my branch? I'm going to say, Bajo. Don't start with a crack Emmanuel Center. Don't start with a crack Emmanuel Center. Don't start with a crack Emmanuel Center. You have got 33 minutes inside a second half. Nasa. Aka. 12 minutes. It took up about 78. Aka, 12 minutes. Bonnie, a corner kick. Bonnie, a corner kick. Bonnie, a corner kick. Samata Sinipana by your neighbor, Abu Belus with 3-0. Aka, 12 minutes. I question my Dubakumpo. Corner kick yourself from my church. I pay about no, I'm up in one draw. We're talking for the Amas Samakas. We're talking for the Amas Samakas. We're talking for the Amas Samakas. Now, young guy, I'm a table in the one up on a sentiment. Manara. Maybe Dalani bring up another one in the floor. TA Sports Live, right here, Watel and your PYT Pasada for our commentaries. MTM Quarter, I have a few more somewhere. Yeah, the live commentary, and the other. I'm up here, one in the one in goal, Samaka.
1: She rioted.
0: He's gonna get it back here. Go! What a goal! What a goal! What a goal! What a goal! What a goal! Baby, I don't want to in the car from acting. I'm not telling you, Manuel Essien. I didn't want to know. What a goal! Mamma mia! God, who would you say?
2: Oh, boy, yeah, come on.
0: That was John and I can't
2: want to come on with the statue of the two pony and ordering. I'm finding a striker. Myself, I'm going to say, I'm going to say, and then so you're ready, you're a second of two.
0: Well, I'm going to say, I'm going to say, I'm going to say, I'm going to say, I'm going to say, I'm going to say, I'm going to say, I'm going to say, I'm going to say, I'm going to say, I'm going to say, I'm going to say, I'm going to say, I'm going to say, I'm going to say, I'm going to say, I'm going to say, I'm going to say, I'm going to say, I'm going to say, I'm going to say, I'm going to say, I'm going to say, I'm going to say, I'm going to say, I'm going to say, I'm going to say, I'm going to say, I'm going to say, I'm going to say, I'm going to say, I'm going to say, I'm going to say, I'm going to say, I'm going to say, I'm going to say, I'm going to say, I'm going to say, I'm going to say, I'm going to say, I'm going to say, I'm going to say, I'm going to say, I'm going to say, I'm going to say, I'm going to say, I'm going to say, I'm going to say, I'm going to say, I'm going to say, I'm going to say, I'm going to say, I'm going to say, I'm going to say, I'm going to say, I'm going to say, I'm going to say, I'm going to say, I'm going

yellow card, I'm a summer team. And can you see a card in my pocket for me? Go on your phone.

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1: Well, okay, In Shiraya FM, Sunye, Yeguso. Yeah, the live commentary no na de mamo yeah when any ma to tumuna fi yes and co back na yet me at waso edema na kodoko wana sanso ana samates one. Sabe pen and komono is tier away and she shall do nya so ha after full game no so as usual be a matana and kasa or maya and fa and I who ha who has
2: a coach information
1: and wana mufan Dreams FC 2 Ghost Stars 2 Dreams FC 2 Ghost Stars 2 and also Anna Echo Anna Aye Positi Woman Semino Ama Vicum Chelsea Woman So Atimu Aye Bako Nonso Uncommoni Afi Dibaby United 3 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
2: ni say say si ni papa ko pe na
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Ayeto ba ku ba to manya kugo. 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Positive 2 pressure chest 1. Adiana chest 1 Kerala 1. Hato ko nyer pressure chest 9. 1 minute sene dia nya so ana chest 7. A minute and a proceedings. After our fifth and seventh minute, we have congratulated the man. MS 1-1 here. Against Central Sports Arena, Samrawaya. Diana Premier League Mante Airplay. Asante Kotoko. From the second goal. Through a frontier. Nidia Di Manwa Mama against the former team. The last time I two teams were shot, I could say what's the former team, bro. Aya Yima Mwaka Yenta. One second season, one in a chance, one in goal. Now, one of the Abraham Chase, Miss Adams, Maka Junior, they saw him. When you're connected to the Amazon, take off the call. In Miss Adams, Opri Kumase, Santasi, 30%. I want you now, the Winnie Adams, you have found Maka Junior, Oka Maka Fufu Abadeso, and now Wafa for the final choir. That I'm not calling a brother, you think I've brought this up. What we need to have from there, I'm really sad. I'm so when I walk out of the fire, I plan on JHS. Walk up for two guys, I'm going to say, boy, let us say, boy, a winger. You know, I'm a pimba, no, go, go, keep a hey, boy, the one in the back, you have to be what am I saying? I want to play, I'm not trying to any more to the city. Why you want me to watch one in your family? I'm not going to be my country. I'm not saying Miss Adams, what are you going to send that cross? Opportunity for one of them. What if I'm not having Miss Atuano? What are you going to say? You don't know what you're going to say. You don't know what you're going to say. You don't know what you're going to say. You are a classic defender. Perfect Cassia, you hear Cassia. I'm not going to say, I'm the super soft, and then there's a rock. I'm going to say, I'm going to say, I'm going Nan jam ni sina so ana ya di sina Nan jam ni sina ya so Five minutes of this last time Now, come at us Aje kate Aje kate Aje kate Aje kate Aje kate Aje kate Aje kate Aje Pressure has a super call. When I saw the man on the set, let's have a camera. One year now, what do you want to do? It's Tara, what do you want to do? When I saw the man on the set, and she want to talk about one year, what's up? What do you want to say? What am I, my mama? No, I'm going to go. No, my young man, no, my young man, no, my mama. What one of them? No, when I'm not there, I have to tell her. What is the one to say? I'm going to say, what do you want to do? I'm going to say, I can get the soul. Hey, you have a What the amount of now? 5 minutes in a little girl, the other two, after three, some attack one, quarter for one, some of the other, you're talking about my humanization. You're talking about my humanization. Rest in this down woman, and it's just a little bit of a fantasy race. Yes, you're down on the more stupid. GS Boss Live. Across the nation of 300 persons, accredited persons of BIAF. Now, Brian, you are telling me, you want to pass on the front of our commentators on the top. I am your commentator here. There you go. Son of the Maka Junior. You have not seen this album. What is it? In this album, what is it? What is it? What is it? What is out of play. They go kick up on your chest, Mafia, and take a I'm not your man, sir. Banana. Now you are not about any. I'm not just a man. Say, what am I not doing? What is it? I'm not about any James. Someone, from all your father's fault. What am I having back? I have the very first as the league. What was your goal? What have you any demands of hope? I'm not playing about nationality. Club on the actual children. You man was saying that. What is your defense? In trouble, I'm not talking when now. What no air against the team. Bono, Alex Rowan, those are the couple left back, Captain Edema, Bobo Fanny and Samantha, one of the penalty demand, and Larry Cinema. What tomorrow? What again? Now, when I'm in the second year to show up, I want to tap on the Jimmy Bobo. How many you want to throw? Bono Sabadi, Jim Sowanu, Sowanu Abodi Pulu, Obi and Wana Koki Pai Brahim Dalat. Who caught that man? Who caught a

0: 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What a tug of war. We a tug of peace. We kina we yake. Never ayasum kem kwa. One. Two opponents ni nyina aye whip. Kwata ko ni sa kwa so mo we ni sa sa no ma take lead. Sama ta su sa kwa so we ni sa sa. Aba penalty na sa no. Obia da park re so. What a match! Can't go to a show! Pitch in a swing, yeah! Oh, my God! Give me the number of you! Come on, see us, Sam Tikoroko! I'm going to have a point once again! First game, I will have 1 point against the BB! And I'm going to have 1 point so far! Summer Test was 7 points! Quarter of us were 5 points! GH Sports Live! GA Sports Live. Come on. GA Sports Live coming. What the puta?
1: I had the referee. I had
0: the referee.
1: Referee, no. Check, master. This is the table. No, I had the master. Referee, what kind of referee? Referee, I play a plan. Play a plan on your people. It's also say if you go to play about 4 minutes.
2: Am I the suit to watch it? It's
1: better. Am I the better to watch it?
0: I'm going to say. As a ref, without the ball,
1: you know how to say it.
0: In a proper or so, punch, and he's not a goalkeeper. A new goalkeeper, what has he? Master Bueno, once as a generalist, no, who we ref, we look more amateurs. But I hope, sir, yes, I can have here, the cassette, or who three shots, or the go, aha, the idea, 1-1 car, the valley side, they shall more safe, you know, as it be.
1: Well, NT, I don't know.
3: This is.
1: I don't know.

0: Okay, well, Issue 104.5 FM so in here Ghana Premier League live commentary na Yegusua, yede damono, matches in Yina Banavia, na a particular game, no 3-0 anomidi Camboya, and near the baby United or many young apostles game, no, ojo yes, on board first half, we are in Sue Shas, yes, eto.
1: First half,
0: yes, in the first half, you meet me, Bobby,
1: yes,
0: and to move baby and Annie in Sue Shas,
1: yes,
0: eto,
1: yes.
0: And do a mohe
1: every
0: but second half on a day,
1: okay.
0: Omuntimimboy. Once an army course is here. Fina, almost the match commission and the referees, you know. Eh, I say, if you meet me at trees, you know, a park and so
1: on. Oh, there, baby,
0: and she saw Omohe, na ye dear. Omunyan take a decision, you know.
1: Yes,
0: some babana saw Momo and your Ghana, some. Now, no, that let it club be bow with Naki Williams with him.
1: Abroche,
0: yes, you are Bako Bess.
1: Bako
0: Bess, yes, you are the Bako
1: Bess.
0: Yes, I say, never Bako Bess.
1: Oh,
0: and the same thing. And John, what you about? Compare and say the whole La Liga. Yes, you should have talk. I'm a tiny man. I'm a park and so I'm into my mambo game.
1: Yes.
0: Now, the other way, I'm a car. Hey, only got
1: the yes to
0: say the yes. Yeah, the bayer. I brought a full video grant to man. Show me the
1: other.
0: Yeah, yeah. The whole video grant to man.
1: I say, I say, first is what
0: entity, your own video.
1: Okay,
0: what the battery so grant to man.
1: And I said, once, Ben.
0: And I said,
1: I said,
0: Isia toy and Tibama was a Ghana Gua. Lano dance we do 2 weeks ago. Last week he ABC.
1: Okay,
0: last week ya.
1: SY.
0: And you spin.
1: SY.
0: In that Williams with
1: you. I brought you the Sia Bakubaku.
0: Nancy and your Bakupenes.
1: Yeah, to be Sipa.
0: Bakupe. Bakupe. And dear,
1: why are you?
0: I want to do it in soon into them. I feel no more taking decisions, or more taking Vienna. If so, meet me at once, then. You better come back now. You are quite where I see at your better Ghana Premier League in say and fixtures, no, and so resource, you know. I quite quite out of folk game, no, will be a matter. Ankasa Sanso Anna Adriana Stars or Bushemi no Emma Kawala United or Mu Etimu Bako Basaki Wool Stars at Nabako Boy no as good womu entimante the baby United first have near 3-0 na young apostles intimate away the eyes and 5 no overhead 5-2 pay go stars and so at dreams as almost 3-2 and and
1: also one.
0: What say?
1: Dreams at now. And a ghost are going to
0: be two. Almost one is a D can say.
1: Yes.
0: And a ghost has a better tea.
1: Osha. Two nello.
0: Aye, and Tiano.
1: And Yati. Ghost has Ati. The bag was a car.
0: And Patos have a pepper. Sabbath pen. I didn't see Tintino. The Tena.
1: That's the
0: Nashimi. Not a 2-1.
1: Okay.
0: Aha. A statue 2-1. In fact, Dreams AD can say,
1: okay,
0: on the 60 minute,
1: yes.
0: I almost say, Abdu, Salifu,
1: okay,
0: and I say, Anna Mike, Nkwa,
1: yes,
0: Ebetimani, 1-1,
1: okay,
0: Anna Muhammad, Saban, Edebako, Kamani, 2-1, okay. Against Ghost Stars, Anna Evans, Adomako,
1: okay,
0: and Swabeti, Mani, 2-2,
1: nice,
0: and T, your Boko, 98 minute,
1: last minute,
0: Anna Tess, Bernard, Kese,
1: okay,
0: Edebako, Kamway, 3-2. And he's have a pen and
1: come on.
0: Ghost as I had, yes. Oma yadi pa Port City. Womu se mi no ama brekum Chelsea. Eti mubako sanso anna sabates. And ya santroko game no aye 1-1. Sabebe pena Ghana Premier League, you know. And komana kwa kwa
1: so. Ebe di pass what's your kotoko.
0: Okay. So out of folk, anna LED.
1: Yes.
0: After 3 matches, Monday 3. Has ewo aye 7 points. Womu anna chese e kradi ano. Anna sabates and so 7 points. Womu tosu aye mi no. Mi ansaye basake holy star. So almost 6 points. And as Santoro Cotoso 9, Womo L 5 points. As good, Etoso Enum, Womo L 4 points. And Adriana Stars Toso in Sia, Womo 4 points. Swedu All Blacks Toso and so on. Womo L 4 points. Port City, Womo Etoso Eye Enwatre, Womo L 4 points. The Baby United, Etoso Nkron, and the Womo Gain, Womarini Anza, Nobiata, or 31st half of the
1: year.
0: Womo Su of 4 points. Vesson, our 10 points. Dabi, Womo Tosu Edu, Womo L 4 points. Anna Dubaku, Ebetim United, Womo L 4 points. Kawala United, Tosu Dumino, Womo Ensu, our 3 points. Go Sas, Etoso, Dumiansa. wɔmo ɛwɔ 3 points. 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
1: gabi
0: yes
1: as a board draw but comfortable league comfortable league
0: okay
1: still as the first
0: say mani je say kotoko so nti man say
1: yes
0: eno ana mo mani
1: anka
0: ye sa de anka
1: yes but adena na also to see now but Betem coach no a good coach first half no a catch him second half no be mu
0: za and so still
1: and obo all go all come
0: all go
1: all come okay. And the answer to make the chance said chance debi
0: man to man yebi
1: you to make the chance what you must see mbo no say two na can get 9 points say as of folk 9 points na can ask in be any better pa
0: and but still I stand come where asewu
1: asewu asewu konko eya uya ko buche buche by the shi
0: and at afa so no
1: but still
0: afa na no jambo ama utu wa na ama mo jambo ama sending message say kodoko be we need too much nana we dey peter takra na mr takra na
1: etire wa takra mu yi won
0: dey na etire tu takra na etire
1: tu takra na
0: say etire tu
1: do ba say
0: go ba ko na e fa ho
1: ah
0: go ba ko na e huri fa ho
1: eti gabi
0: yeah
1: Master Bibia league na there.
0: Yes.
1: It's a Ghana league na there. Kotoko how many points? Second to go 6. Kotoko 6 points bi wala.
0: Omo toss of 4.
1: Kotoko oh say.
0: Omo toss of 4.
1: Kotoko say 5 points. Kotoko 5. Mi bwana.
0: And the Ben says is be in fam.
1: Oh 5 points.
0: But after trade there. Okay. So for the sake of
1: yes, our listeners. Our sake of our listeners, yes. Sir, boy, up your mommy.
0: Memo first 5 for no.
1: I won't yammy, pa. I won't yammy.
0: Heart of Folk. Our 7 points.
1: Comfortable league.
0: Samates. That also means 7 points.
1: Yes.
0: Holy Stars. That also means 6 points. Kodoko Tosu 9. 5 points. As good Tosu Num. 4 points. Maybe.
1: And one. Fafa course no.
0: Ever course.
1: Yes.
0: But William Sir Medical Catcher said Love FM corporate games, you know.
1: Yes, yes, yes, yes, yes.
0: Nah, we the last time Padu
1: Kaya.
0: Yes, yes, yes.
1: And
0: then your friend is sack racing.
1: Sack racing.
0: But and your bicycle
1: racing.
0: And to battle and yeah, easy cry. And to corporate entities in the last time the I boy MSM Crawford was surprised here. Hey, ECG4 no. Say ECG for no. Bibi atase omu nim ye.
1: Yes.
0: Bo omu ye ade. Sacrifice omu ye ade.
1: Mika
0: omu ye ade.
1: Yes.
0: Enti ECG afi de yantwema mu.
1: Say omu dum like say omu body bo.
0: Enya dondum adondum.
1: Debi
0: omu ye ade ankasa. Enti ye be men's football, women's football, volleyball, basketball, table tennis and athletics. Ye be sacrifice handball, lame spoon. 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
1: Lame spoon, lame spoon, spoon. 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
0: I was here so I now some go to Accra and to Mungati ready. Mon phone number where is here?
1: Okay.
0: Now you who the way at the end is it to
1: obey me? I don't know.
0: I did a mede here. I can cry. Oh, obey or quay. Ah, oh, open it.
1: So me and the computer no so.
0: I did. I'm so so. I check. Me a cream me a. Train kakra mi wiya ne yoko we okoy Frederick CC
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0: 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also come out and no air dentura charcoal toothpaste a pause special I don't know we are no one do toothbrush I come here alive now no sweat my boy pedo do it to a room I hear baby beer we been here beato your number is 0302 47 0 5 7 0 5 7 0 5 7 0 5 7 0 5 7 0 5 7 0 5 7 0 5 7 0 5 7 0 5 7 0 5 7 0 5 7 0 5 7 0 5 7 0 5 7 0 5 7 0 5 7 0 5 7 0 5 7 0 5 7 0 5 7 0 5 7 0 5 7 0 5 7 0 5 7 0 5 7 0 5 7 0 5 7 0 5 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
3: Last season, you call it, and I'm just going to see a Kamala team. And then, I'm going to get to play. I'm going to get to play. I'm going to get to play. I'm going to get to play. I'm going to get to play. I'm going to get to play. I'm going to get to play. I'm going to get to play. I'm going to get to play. I'm going to get to play. I'm going to get to play. I'm going to get to play. I'm going to get to play. I'm going to get to play. I'm going to get to play. I'm going to get to play. I'm going to get to
0: play. I'm going
3: to get to play. I'm going to get to play. I'm going to get to play. I'm
0: Young queer, anyway. Hello.
4: Hello.
0: Yes, sir.
4: Of a coupon.
0: Okay, of a coupon, I mean to you.
4: The video of a
0: what you wait?
4: Yes, it. You can cry, yes, and ye. You go to Korea, I am when you almost so much you go out. Almost you don't want your day, Kakra, my ear. Now, who's the one here, Tibiana?
0: Okay. Ene dos. Ana ata chebi team Madrid. 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Martin Kobanasie. Odu fa me come na ya to aso. Hello.
4: Di top winner Gabi Tulam ba kope.
0: Yes sir, Benji.
4: Ya enyemele Godru in face. She riot fan. 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was in me we no home no am break no ba am go bob down there am tan to so mo na sabe record na that was a equipment me say kwa we na kwa share de bunyi firo ho ya be say bond back to back you dey no chew mo na break out to I feel him at M told me to say to be a we had to be a 5 points view you pick up no moment boys no more so
0: okay. Okay. Okay. Okay. Okay. Okay. Okay. Okay. Okay. Okay. Okay. Okay. Okay. Okay. Okay. Okay. Okay.
5: Okay. Okay. Okay.
0: Okay.
5: Okay. Okay. Okay. Okay. Okay. Okay. Okay.
0: Okay. Okay. Okay. Okay. Okay. Okay. Okay.
5: Okay. Okay. Okay. Okay. Okay. Okay. Okay. Okay. Okay. Okay. Okay. Okay. Okay. Okay. Okay. Okay. Okay. Okay. Okay. Okay. Okay. Okay. Okay. Okay. Okay. Okay. Okay. Okay. Okay. Okay. Okay. Okay. Okay. Okay. Okay. Okay. Okay. Okay. Okay.
0: Okay. Okay. Okay. Okay.
5: Okay. Okay. Okay. Okay. Okay. Okay. Okay.
0: Okay, men so me da se pa yam fa mi nu bi na yam so di juma di so halo.
6: Hello, baby.
0: Yes, sir.
6: Baby, good evening.
0: Good evening.
6: Kobe ni fi yase.
0: Oh, Kobe impo mi yade.
6: Ako pa mo baby na usi.
0: Boko pa bla ma minti we.
6: Na abanti yote onje o da su ko university na nazi we.
0: Ah, si si ado electoral.
6: Okay, was that radio?
0: Ah, yeah. Ono ache university for ade enti no.
6: Ah, was it? Comfortable
0: day. Comfortable league.
6: So comfortable league, the different legal league. Lime and a spoon rock as a writer
0: too. David, by you can't say. Sacred is not a bicycle. You decommunica.
6: I can't say.
0: Lime and spoon. Then and you try. Nobody was going to be a mobile.
6: I don't know. Command Pemlican has food, you know. There was his arm.
0: Okay. Mate. That's it. Okay, Menso Medasepa, would you last hour now, Yanso de Halo?
7: Hello, buddy.
0: Yes, sir.
7: I'm back on me. What you are present? What you are bread? More than confused. I'm going to put you in. Anything? My bread. Only join you. Baby, in fact, how's my idea? Oh, no, I think I'm going to bubble drill. Oh, yeah, what I'm saying. Last year,
0: I'm not going to be able to do it.
1: And then I'm off for course still on pie, next one abo draw. By next year football. A serious next easy. Next match.
0: Yeah.
1: Or say right you say, yeah, but share next match. Okay. Mammy to be so be on tea by Michelin.
0: I was yeah. Yet you be well when you're quenya chibia, and as I say, we do a fidino at the Twan MC. It's an answer you ever banner, yet the air power sports, no, at the Abra, which is my donkey, so at an answer, Frammy Gabby to round the foreigner. What he baby do, and so anchor away to bed you so. International care do the crucia. Me in chia we near bush yen yina na and near many so and ya come and a bee o book room nana mamin chia minim se umpumi o near bush yen yina so ahani edi wusi ya konso dia see di kaina yeah kakrademo
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4: 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It is an airport for no, you won't feed the airport for a near man. And the crowd and climbing in our camp. It is a busted in this hour. I was see if you see, I was a him for an air in charge. Now I'm paying for now more airport on honorable. A dear demand or more. 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
3: 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Ain't he? Keep a truck in a return. I call motor rider and Sufi, Roman School, and also Obasayako. Ain't he? Fair for you, Hana, or ten and honor.
5: Is she right?
3: Nipana, Hippocrinot in it. My rider, Nigel.
2: And so what you who brought Facebook says see an abrabeho when you swa dear send nipa does a nipa e to quine. No one can be answer mati patrack aqua cofano so ama wa dear mura and a katano so a sansa wash there. Ne busia for the baba fan free honoma. 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
6: Yantua swai na yanko and sen fufruma haya drum 106.3 FM as and 94.7. 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I must say, dear, at this year, I want a year, a baby and a half, and an impatamo, and fear baby, Nicobas will be tea, and yeah, no, no, this is your content here, Cobas or bar, Fafro, not as a or Bawa, and no better quartentina, and won't call Duna, and you are crying in our mother say, Tum. The Sunday are waiting now to be 20, and your chip compound, yes, in the moon chain. Upper home to ma, Mamma, a year, Emilia, and Kuma. Say what they boa ama pum de won sem akoye e won patam ho
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10: Sunday is an initiative that is led by International Justice Mission, and what we seek to do is to use the church and other religious bodies that have influence in our communities to rise up and spread the word that we as Christians or any other faith, we need to stand up and support the most vulnerable in our communities. And so Freedom Sunday, we want to focus on what God is telling us about supporting the most vulnerable, widows, the oppressed, seeking justice for those who can't seek that for themselves. We want to remind all of us of this call from God's work and see how each one of us, in our own small ways, can take action to support the most vulnerable in our communities each and every single day.
2: Kasawiye ya no anso honu mo wase ene wosha baina juma wo ya wani omu nina akabom eye juma den pa nititiu eni ya mofran totofi wo beti miyabo omu hubayin sedi ebe ya mofre omanfo enfo omu nkonkwa sumu enkwa yu omu basabasa.
10: Today, we have over 80 churches across Ghana that are sharing this word. We also have the Muslim community. We have over 30 mosques that last Friday shared this with their congregation and also called on them to have a heart for those who are less vulnerable in their communities. So really, this is what we want our religious bodies to be doing, to be calling on us, the people, to look outside of our immediate needs and look to support the needs of others. But generally speaking, we are really making progress and we've come a long way. Today we are having survivors who are able to move out and share what they've been through and why other children shouldn't be going through such hard situations. Even today we have survivors who are in churches speaking to pastors and sharing the word so that many more can be influenced. The way we need to go forward, or where there are still gaps, is that we need people to protect their children.
2: Ani aye ziye aye Anita Budu uba ebibi mai atoye mufemu hanuma wahu wano na ye International Justice Mission for wankwa nche for
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7: Okay, my question is cancer. 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
0: any relationship. You're not to say, and then I can say, nearby pa. Williams, and so at the Abba was it Mishamu, Italy, Modena, and I'm why Mishamu from your coupon Shramu pa, Facebook, who tribu half of them, young co, for to be a chimuho, na young co, you, and yet my young ones and from where not you are. So once you share your Facebook, no, na on Fian Chim, Wahina, one no, and I war a year at Chim or to me. I wore a year quite be about Trumpers, you also Eastern region, Berema or Dame Amtim Dako, Nanakasa. Nanakasa, ya, na, Nashabi, the new Potomho, Alexander, Ajare, a quarter, a year at the Shahuniama, Emma and Quada, a quarter, a year SHS Fufro, Bessa, Henum Fafan, the near Chile, and Nanina Quina, Walker, or the other Chile Muse. About 10 in them when you call Mahupa, and Quada Dachi, a Bessie, we ya. And Pempi, you know, I am just a Kumuho, a fiancé, Eddie Munchin, to my
15: power for no so, Miss Ramo,
16: yeah,
15: Mokanano, and yet a teacher for Qua,
16: yeah,
15: and yet I am for Qua,
16: yeah,
15: and I say Cassatro, Nemo, and Quano Befia, I am Munyon Cassatre,
16: yeah,
15: Drops about Ghana,
16: yeah,
15: and Quano be, I yeah, a hand time Sabi, Opanino being a bit done in Yapola,
16: yeah.
15: Na if you see a grand tia, if you fear Munyam or Manus has our Monco school, the teacher for Vetron, my dear,
16: there
15: be Momo and Titia Papa, Momo and Titia Papa, I will fear a son of their co school,
16: yeah,
15: why I'm Adishia,
16: yeah,
15: Yan Shadan, who and near my papa Biau,
16: yeah,
15: 19 Kucha, Obi Kwa, and then you are near Kinobanaji,
16: yeah.
15: Mr. Ramo, Kabi bring for Mumay and Felicia, dear. Na Yenyan Kola,
16: yeah.
15: Ah, that's it.
16: Yeah.
15: Ibe Piao,
16: yeah.
15: No more Yadis, your papa,
16: yeah.
15: And now, Momoso,
16: yeah.
15: Kabi bring Ebepeda, Netumapa, Efra,
16: yeah.
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6: 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Mi be sure say next week mo beji yo kakra. Eti Joe na dia tumu Facebook and YouTube. Team ni ngina da ma say yetwa AC NFA eye Patricia mo ngina ya da ma say papa Joshua Kwame Kule num na edi team nani mo bobo ansem na no edima ye.
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0: 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Now, so doctor, I'm a firm. 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
1: Me just a question.
0: Now what you say?
1: Right,
0: I told. Now, a brilliant guy from the Guardian answer was John. John Oko.
1: Oko.
0: Oko crying. Now say the pressure this is 220. Abedru.
1: Yeah, Oko. Come. Yeah, juice no dear. Enye easy. Say enye own say man be war. Dunkwa.
0: Na also the offer wa or the manen on the man in the beer.
1: Yeah, the manen on. Question him say, and noble, son will be better.
2: You
0: what they're here, white powder,
2: juice, you know. No swap at 20 million, 50.
0: Add day, you know, quite the amount for number. On no quap 15.
1: 20
2: or per 20.
0: 20 now, look quite so man 15.
2: 15, I'm the man.
1: And then quite now, what's that? That's quite fast.
0: Omo
1: ti se broni no no me yabo ano no. Ti se dia.
0: Oh Ghana for. Broni ba e dia mudim lika. Me kan sa amanti.
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1: 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Na do ba de 20 no. 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
0: cardiovascular disease matida cardio but cardiovascular disease
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0: cancer prostate bi enim
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1: 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Oh, in the America, and they say we are secrano textbooks. Muno, a woman say, so person will avoid the cardiovascular disease. Are cocot in Africa. Now, textbooks, more medical textbook, more a true woman say, some person will be sa akuma any in Tininyarwa
0: at cardiovascular disease.
1: Yeah. 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
1: 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I don't know, Smetchen, I answer where we are okro. Now, on also was America, the Adinian, to also a papa in Simon over 30 Yanni, a pound in Yadin, you know, you know, a package in the Kamakama, no, I send the Akoman.
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1: 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And that money is 055 333 333 99 99 15 15 Accra 0500 0500 44 44 44 44 22 22 Anna Takrade 0209 0209 94 94 20 20 66 66
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1: 0209 0209 94 94 20 66 66 Obi free Takwa Accra Amaya di juice umakuma cause up 20
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0: 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In Shiny 104.5 FM. Ain't ye? 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SMKC, Fatchami.

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2: Oh, what you go? I question
1: it. What go now? Share now. Say,
2: what
1: you go?
2: I research.
1: A crazy kid can't be an uncle.
2: Oh, yeah, research.
1: Uncle, now no crazy kid. Yeah, yeah. Only a cra. There be only a cra. Yeah,
2: yeah. Research. I say, what I want to know.
1: If I'm so vulnerable, ni chi.
2: Ni chi ni what you go.
1: And they say, vulnerable.
2: What you go? Say, I say, what you go? I say,
1: okay. Inti awe do as vulnerable echese waku wachi
2: eguo
1: echese you hear I hear you feeling vulnerable especially when there is work pressure it's heavy it is okay to feel that way and you don't have to carry it alone please consider taking talking to a healthcare professional or someone you trust right away. Kraje kibechim. If okay, ma meba. 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Ma muse ni ye. Na onchim because bro food we do ame wan fa me.
2: Abonte ba bia wachi go because e kwaje ba na me hu kasa fa.
1: Kasa ba.
2: 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Wachi go wachi.
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1: 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Dem mebi se ni ye ni. 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Vulnerable means
0: open chere se.
1: Open to being hurt. Physically or emotionally. It means you don't have full protection.
2: Sir.
1: So something can affect you easily.
2: Sir.
1: Simple example. Emotionally vulnerable. When you share your true feelings and someone could judge you or hurt you, like telling a friend you are struggling. Two. In general English, at risk. Example, small shop are vulnerable to theft when there's no security.
2: Anyone no kosi. Uni obambo bia na mse wo ya
0: na wachiri da wachiri da ho no.
2: Wachiri gu ho.
0: Wachiri gu ho
1: no. All right, we do.
0: The last one nanke bia nka ebo ase. Last, you know, because when you don't have security,
1: a vulnerable group, people who need extra protection because they have less power or resources, like children, elderly, people with disabilities, people in poverty, refugees.
2: So we need humble bia bo humble.
1: A vulnerable system easy to attack.
2: Easy, only humble.
0: Nna sa e chiri gu ho no ene no enko
2: ene no kwa kra
0: debi ene no enko
2: wachi wache se uni aho bambo
1: okay
0: e se bi afoforo
1: we do e kan de
2: no
1: an was when you say I feel vulnerable meaning ni
0: bi a meaning foforo
1: I feel exposed not safe not strong right now and I need support
0: na exposure one chere which part of the body that is exposed who wa chere say a chiri le guho
2: you see expose e ka wa chi guho
0: expose yes a dear no damp
2: debi de kasi wa chi guho
0: who ka
2: expose the public he say obi at your
1: okay so a person chere say o do an first who ka na so wa chi guho na
2: Ochi go chese kwasi unya obambo bia obi atima attack o.
1: Nti ibisa se wachi go a.
2: Chese chese.
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1: 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Tell my dad, where do I fare for years? So I draw a joke with you.
2: Oh,
1: I mean, you have a precupo.
2: Oh,
1: fa. Drama das what?
2: Of a cabasoon.
1: Yes, so.
2: Of a so, mammy.
1: Oh, I just said, Waka,
2: and Waka, mammy.
1: Waka, she did, and Waka.
2: But I say,
1: Mrs. Waka, Bamono.
2: About
1: time. Waka Danta.
2: But
3: I. In she riot.
1: Okay, I draw a pa, would you be my cabaco?
2: Oh, me deep.
1: Penny says, I would
2: do Lumba Diana over.
1: Why?
2: Lumba Diana, I can.
1: Okay, we are Benty. Abanaba. Abanaba, I am the same beja, my wabe sheho. Then, when you abanaba?
2: I buy you what?
1: Buy you as I say. I buy you as I say.
2: I buy you and I will tell you.

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3: Baby most of my Kakrana Missy quite seminar beyond my other Guama and Koswaba. Now, by how many months in it?
4: Papa, wait a minute, so it came by last year.
3: Okay.
4: Now, we buy a motor my country, seminar.
3: Okay.
4: Now, I can't say I'm anxious enough, man. Simple, yeah, me not. I want to get a bad banner. I'm going to be in few minutes. In few minutes. I mean, I can't get a bad banner.
3: No, no.
4: No, Papa. Catching me in once is being not half a meal. What seems what chat. It's one day you walk. And look at him and say, the baby, I want some bar. The baby cry, I didn't hear my hand. Just a tree and two baby. Indeed, you work on this in your home. Number two, I'm a cotton. Now, with your papa partner and Mrs. Oy, she's your mammy, with your back. Papa, you can't catch your dims. Tell me to work on the celebrity, you will be crying or better or better. I hear my mammy. And so I could hear as I can see it. After my pian. And the pink of Joe. The one day with Tamil condition, a two, let me treat the matter of the text with Tamil to text him at the conclusion of Pubia Manato. A condition that the Kaibu to speed, she's a new Biaman. You see, the Kunya Carbaco and a sober talk. You see, a woman to herself, what she went in, you are going to be turned up a copy, dear sir, a quack. And a jar. Yes, it's all the mamma, the mammy. Down the mammy and the timber cup at the bar. Anna, you can hold the old mammy. There was something good,
3: yeah. They can't for good.
4: In the middle of Baku, the Missouchin Sono de Camba.
3: Okay.
4: And the Missouchin was the same. Now only Penny, Nimmy, and I Penny. We become only being so kind,
3: no credit.
4: The same, and I found a cop. She also went to me, ma. Then I made the Akan Femra. And I meant me to buy out, Mamma Samana. The good dragon, Papa. That man is a genie, eh? Me ni be bindi.
3: Pinta de tra wundi be bindi.
4: Tse, mse, ase, ye tia son, obi kasa mbese ni yankumpa yi bukura ase pedi kusufu obye ase nyamibaye nyamibaye nebiyo papa kasa nyamibaye nyamibaye nenso amikaji papa kasa nyamino wayakuma yemi mbata kwa zifuone si ye kwain ama enumunyo na ze nyamidi
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3: wow then I woke up to uncle for me.
4: It's a little bit. 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And not Wapamu, what's your bread? At Nia, Papa, Uba, a bit from the front, so I hear Moosin Jenny, my one castle, so maybe a dancer. It must have been one, meaning I say, Mutuana Mona Mumra.
3: Matuana Mona Mumra, te papa, Madame Asafa.
0: 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104.5 your lines say you dey ajuma 0322083581 up to 83584. You tear a dance
5: to me, ma. Say.
6: Boko.
5: Also, once I can some 91 criminal.
6: And
5: how many? How many months in here? And I say how many weeks in here?
6: Me bahan mo last week. Be 1 week in here.
5: Weekend. Saka how do? Also, in kunun seminar.
6: Seminar.
5: Eja, I'm from to say.
6: I'm from to say.
5: I have Prophet Dr. Joseph Mensa, Masoli Fieni, and I'm a Heba Center. What behind me have been since I was so? How many days here? And I say, how many months?
6: Now, what?
5: Tuesday,
6: and Madame Fatati de Bishop said, would be back, and our trip, Bosom Pepper, Nippa Motom. And they said, I'm catching say, I left an uncle, the man by the dada, and no, yes, what them by. I'm a buyer, so no calling a meaning, and there 1 week, metino jese meti maka se so no school no na nna ya me ya no se sia no
5: ah 1 week pass am na
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2: Hello.
1: What you saying?
2: Ademos. Oh,
1: what's up? Mira, but you're a safari.
2: I'm pay you.
1: So come and pay you. But you're yeti, Mira.
2: I'm yeti, you now. Thank you, or your mama.
1: You see, see, you. Yeah, they were. Bible,
2: I'm done. I'm doing the cohort with him.
1: Kafra. Bible, I said, Danny Bio.
3: Safo.
1: Divo.
3: On any season, the problem no one cast anymore.
1: They were casting him. Apei.
3: And you soon soon, my dear.
1: You soon soon, my dear.
3: Uncle Tia Drosso.
1: Tia Drubia.
3: Yeah, Leon Cassana Hano, Echina Umbra.
1: Umbra, hm.
3: I'm
1: a man. I'm a pain.
3: I am a
1: say, Radi Chiman. 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
2: Yo.
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